0: 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The Swift Cup. 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
4: Increasing cloudiness tonight, windy and a low of 13. Tomorrow, a mix of sun and cloud, windy and a high of 20. On Tuesday, sunshine, 24 degrees. Then for Wednesday, it'll be sunny with a high of 30. Current weather conditions can be found anytime on your Swift Current Online app. I'm Judy Peters.
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6: Increasing cloudiness tonight, windy and a low of 13. Tomorrow, a mix of sun and cloud, windy and a high of 20. On Tuesday, sunshine, 24 degrees. Then for Wednesday, it'll be sunny with a high of 30. Current weather conditions can be found anytime on your Swift Current online app. I'm Judy Peters.
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3: Increasing cloudiness tonight, windy and a low of 13. Tomorrow, a mix of sun and cloud, windy and a high of 20. On Tuesday, sunshine, 24 degrees. Then for Wednesday, it'll be sunny with a high of 30. Current weather conditions can be found anytime on your Swift Current online app. I'm Judy Peters.
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You're going to be hanging around here while you want to watch my jacket? 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
5: Increasing cloudiness tonight, windy and a low of 13. Tomorrow, a mix of sun and cloud, windy and a high of 20. On Tuesday, sunshine, 24 degrees. Then for Wednesday, it'll be sunny with a high of 30. Current weather conditions can be found anytime on your Swift Current online app. I'm Judy Peters.
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1: Increasing cloudiness tonight, windy and a low of 13. Tomorrow, a mix of sun and cloud, windy and a high of 20. On Tuesday, sunshine, 24 degrees. Then for Wednesday, it'll be sunny with a high of 30. Current weather conditions can be found anytime on your Swift Current Online app. I'm Judy Peters.
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0: makes as Canadian as maple syrup, toques, and poutine. The Swift Cup. 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
4: Increasing cloudiness tonight, windy and a low of 13. Tomorrow, a mix of sun and cloud, windy and a high of 20. On Tuesday, sunshine, 24 degrees. Then for Wednesday, it'll be sunny with a high of 30. Current weather conditions can be found anytime on your Swift Current online app. I'm Judy Peters.
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2: Increasing cloudiness tonight, windy and a low of 13. Tomorrow, a mix of sun and cloud, windy and a high of 20. On Tuesday, sunshine, 24 degrees. Then for Wednesday, it'll be sunny with a high of 30. Current weather conditions can be found anytime on your Swift Current Online app. I'm Judy Peters.
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So are we. Gathering news and telling stories about our community. 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

0: 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We're your new principals, Chris Martins and Colin Powers from Country 94.1.
1: Huh? What's going on?
0: 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We're here for the classroom of the month.
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6: Increasing cloudiness tonight, windy and a low of 13. Tomorrow, a mix of sun and cloud, windy and a high of 20. On Tuesday, sunshine, 24 degrees. Then for Wednesday, it'll be sunny with a high of 30. Current weather conditions can be found anytime on your Swift Current Online app. I'm Judy Peters.
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0: drinks as Canadian as maple syrup, toques, and poutine. The Swift Cup. 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
5: Increasing cloudiness tonight, windy and a low of 13. Tomorrow, a mix of sun and cloud, windy and a high of 20. On Tuesday, sunshine, 24 degrees. Then for Wednesday, it'll be sunny with a high of 30. Current weather conditions can be found anytime on your Swift Current Online app. I'm Judy Peters.
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4: 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We've also got a one-night stay, $176 value from the Nightingale Barn in Eston, just $70 to bid on that one right now. 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
1: Dear drunk me, I bet you're sitting on a high back, running up a good tab, thinking them 2-for-1 shots ain't kicking in. 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

0: 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The Swift Cup. 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

0: 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So are we. 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Now, for busy folks like us, all the news of the day comes in one handy-dandy email. 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
1: We're gonna stomp our boots to the neighbors, call the cops. Gonna put that boom back into the old boom box. 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

0: Hi, this is Captain Ian Scott with the Salvation Army. 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

0: favorites as Canadian as maple syrup, toques, and poutine. The Swift Cup. 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
1: Good morning. I'm Hayden Michaels. At the most recent Governance and Priorities Committee meeting, Swift Current Mayor Al Bridle brought up the topic of possibly altering the flag-raising and proclamation bylaw. Currently, it's left to the mayor's discretion on which groups get to raise a flag and have a proclamation.
2: Well, these actions are symbolic and don't create any legal rights. They are highly visible, can be perceived by the public as an endorsement by the city. Over time, some requests have involved sensitive or potentially controversial topics, including political, religious, or advocacy-related matters.
1: Some of the ideas brought up included separating the flag raising and proclamations into separate bylaws and to only fly city and state flags at City Hall, while all other flags will be flown at Market Square. The town of Chauvin will not be raising property taxes in 2026. Town Council approved the 2026 operating capital budget at its April 21st meeting with a 0% property tax increase. The budget includes just over $5 million in operating spending and more than $1 million in capital projects. Mayor Cal Vance says council focus on balancing affordability with long-term planning. The minimum land tax will remain unchanged at $1,320 per residential and commercial property. The Rogue Cruisers drew more than 100 vehicles for their annual Mother's Day Care Home Cruise on Sunday. The event, now in its third year, saw participants leave from the Living Sky Casino before cruising past Swift Current Care Homes and raising money for the Saskatchewan Cancer Society. Dustin Vipon, co-founding member of the Rogue Cruisers, was thrilled to see the turnout.
3: It went really well. The turnout was terrific and probably the first nice day we've had this spring, so it was definitely very welcome.
1: The event raised over $1,200 for the Sask Cancer Society, with the Rogue Cruisers rounding that up to $1,500. Saskatchewan NDP Deputy Agriculture Shadow Minister Trent Weatherspoon says producers are facing a critical spring as soaring input costs, farmland ownership concerns, and uncertainty around Bonnet Farms collide. Weatherspoon says that he called on the provincial government to strike an urgent special committee on agriculture to hear directly from producers and farm organizations.
4: The real pressures and challenges that we hear are those soaring costs of inputs right now, fertilizer and fuel that are really through the roof in the last couple of months, and that really create a lot of pressure on an operation.
1: He says the government ignored their call for a special ag committee, noting that this is a critical time for the government to step up and have the backs of producers. Residents in the Gladstone Street area are asked to move their vehicles off the street to accommodate residential street sweeping today in Zone 13. A dozen streets are included in Swift Current's Zone 13, including Alpine Crescent, Aspen Drive, Aberdeen Street, and 3rd to 8th Avenue Southeast. Street sweeping will be carried out between 8 a.m. and 4:30 p.m. A full list of streets can be found on Swift Current Online.
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1: The Swift Current Wolverines snapped a massive winning streak for the Prince Albert Predators on Saturday. Roan Foster scored with 1 second left in regulation to lift Swift Current to an 8-7 win in the first game of the doubleheader in Prince Albert. It was the Predators' first junior Perry Gold Lacrosse League loss in 1,099 days. Chase Schaefer scored 3 goals and added an assist for the Wolverines, while Grady Henderson and Riley Schaefer each had 2 goals and an assist. Swift Current then lost the second half of the doubleheader 15-4. The Wolverines are 4-3 on the season. A local product came away with a unanimous decision victory after headlining a packed fundraiser event hosted by Alliance Boxing in Saskatoon. Jaden Toy shares how he performed at the Fight Night Spring Cleanup event on May 2nd.
5: I think I did really well. It was awesome. I had a tough opponent, real tough opponent from Manitoba. Yeah, Dmytro Ivankovic. When I went to Vancouver for the Nationals training camp, he was there as well. And I knew eventually we'd end up crossing paths. I'd worked with him before. We had done like sparring and things before in Vancouver and trained together. We're in the same weight class, same everything. So I was like, yeah, give me a tough fight.
1: Toy says that he was even featured as the main event in the evening. The Swift Current Broncos added one of Saskatchewan's top scorers in the recent WHL Prospects Draft. The Broncos selected Prince Albert forward Jesse Scriven, 63rd overall, in the third round after he led the Saskatchewan U15 AA Hockey League with 50 goals and 96 points in just 26 games for Warman. Scriven says that being picked by a Saskatchewan team meant a lot.
6: Very happy with the selection. I'm from Saskatchewan, so being picked from a team that is located in Saskatchewan is an honor. I did a Zoom call with them. They seemed interested, and they seem like a great organization.
1: Broncos head coach Chad Leslie described Scriven as a physical playoff-style player with scoring ability. Scriven will play next season for the U18 AAA Warman Wildcats. Another honor for former Swift Current Broncos star Joe Sakic. The Burnaby BC product was ranked 6th on the Canadian Hockey League's top 50 players of the last 50 years list released Saturday. Sackett was the highest ranked player from the Western Hockey League on the list as a part of the CHL's 50th anniversary celebrations. And if something's happening in your community, from breaking news to big game scores, make sure you tell us first. Give us a call to 306-773-NEWS or head over to SwiftCurrentOnline.com and click on Submit News.
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1: For today, sun and cloud and a good chance of a thunderstorm here in Swift Current with wind gusting to 60 at a high of 21. For tonight, a good chance of more rain here in the evening with a low of 7 degrees. Tomorrow, sunshine and a high of 22. Wednesday, it's going to be sunny and a high of 29. Thursday, calling for rain and wind at a high of 21. Friday, looks like sunny skies and a high of 17. For local news, weather, and sports, make sure to download your Swift Current online app.
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0: Post Malone and Blake Shelton. Pour Me a Drink is on Country 94.1, Country 1490. Good morning. It is Chris along with you here in the show, powered by Canadian Tire. Back to work Monday. Happy to be back. And definitely an unaccustomed temperature first thing in the morning. 15 degrees is where we're currently sitting at here in Swift Current. Shauneman at a temperature of plus 12. Very nice, but both spots going to be hitting a high of 21, but a good chance we're going to see showers early on this morning and into the afternoon as well, too. 60% chance of showers this morning in Shauneman, 30% here in Swift Current and into the afternoon as well, with the risk of a thunderstorm in there as well. And if you take a look outside, the clouds definitely look like they're holding something. Something's coming, that's for sure. Whether it actually rains, though, who knows? It's time will tell. Down to 7 degrees tonight with weather continuing to be nice and warm as we roll through the next couple of days. More details you can get them by checking out the Canada West Harvest Center local weather page on Swift Current online. Well, coming up a little bit later on here in the show, we have got Chad Cozen, the president of Swift Current Minor Baseball, popping on by the show. We're going to be talking about the upcoming season and what that kind of looks like here, there, and everywhere here in the city. 25K payday presented by Pioneer Co-op. 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Bailey Zimmerman is coming right around the corner.
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6: For today, a high of 21 with a chance of a thunderstorm with wind gusting up to 60 in the afternoon. For tonight, a low of 7 degrees with a chance for more thunder. Tomorrow, you're going to see a high of 22 degrees with sunny skies. Wednesday, 29 and still sunny. Thursday, 21 and raining. Friday, expect a high of 17 with sunshine. For local news, weather, and sports at any time, download your Swift Current online app.
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0: Dallas Smith and A Girl Like You on Country 94.1, Country 1490. Bailey Zimmerman in there as well, too, and Chevy Silverado. My name is Chris. Hello and good morning. Thanks so much for tuning in with me this morning. 619 right now in the show, and it's a warm one out there already. 15 degrees here in Swift Current. 12 in Shaunavon, going to be warming up to a high of 21. And a slight chance could see some thunderstorms and rain in there. A little bit higher out in the Shaunavon area, expecting to see a 60% chance of showers, 30% here, but time will tell. It can even say 100%, and you're still not sure we're actually going to get moisture.
1: Mm-hmm. No, yeah, that's the weather for you.
0: Mm-hmm.
1: Dice roll.
0: Yeah, it's always a good time.
1: Yeah.
0: Hayden Michael is along with me this morning here in the show.
1: Is that my name?
0: I don't know. I think so.
1: Oh, okay.
0: I can call you anything else if you want.
1: Dingus.
0: Sure.
1: Bingus.
0: We can go with that.
1: Something
0: yeah,
1: like that.
0: What was it? My grandpa always said, "It's like, call me whatever you want, just don't call me late for supper."
1: That's
0: like, that's good. I agree with that.
1: I like that. That's pretty good. As you can tell, I've never been late for supper.
0: What's going on in the news today, sir?
1: Well, we've got the city mayor, Al Bridle, brought this up at the last governance priorities committee meeting. Basically, he would like there to be a review of the flags and proclamations bylaw, because currently it's just up to him. So there's the idea that maybe that at City Hall, they only have like the city and state flags, and then all the other flags go over to Market Square. That way there's no association of the city directly so much with whatever the flags represent.
0: Sure.
1: Because no matter who you put up there on the pole, there's somebody who does not like them and there's complaints.
0: Fair enough, yep.
1: Yeah, and creates issues. But it's just in discussion right now, nothing decided so far, but we have the story on Swift Current Online. Took me a moment to write that one up. The Rogue Cruisers actually had a pretty fantastic Mother's Day there. Their third annual Mother's Day cruise saw over 100 vehicles parading through the city, going to all the care homes, with moms joining in the passenger seat and a few of them even driving their cars. So
0: yeah, we saw a few of them. Me and the family were down at Southside Park, so we saw a few of them driving through, so it was kind of cool.
1: Yeah,
0: and fire trucks, lots of fire trucks too.
1: That was a cool thing too. The fire department did join in. They were able to throw the cherries on and on occasion when going through the homes, so cool stuff. Otherwise, here we have Shaunavon with a 0% property tax increase.
0: Nice work, Shaunavon.
1: Yeah, I'm a little jealous. No, it's good stuff there. Their budget's all put together. We have the story up on Swift Current Online for anyone who wants to go and take a look. Thank you to Sean for writing that one. A couple of other things in the news today, but if you want to find it, you can go to the Swift Current Online app, download it. You can check the news anytime, anywhere. That's also local news, local weather, and everything else happening in Southwest Saskatchewan. 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
1: Good morning. I'm Hayden Michaels. At the most recent Governance and Priorities Committee meeting, Swift Current Mayor Al Bridle brought up the topic of possibly altering the flag-raising and proclamation bylaw. Currently, it's left to the mayor's discretion on which groups get to raise a flag and have a proclamation.
2: Well, these actions are symbolic and don't create any legal rights. They are highly visible, can be perceived by the public as an endorsement by the city. Over time, some requests have involved sensitive or potentially controversial topics, including political, religious, or advocacy-related matters.
1: Some of the ideas brought up included separating the flag raising and proclamations into separate bylaws and to only fly city and state flags at City Hall, while all other flags will be flown at Market Square. The town of Chauvin will not be raising property taxes in 2026. Town Council approved the 2026 operating capital budget at its April 21st meeting with a 0% property tax increase. The budget includes just over $5 million in operating spending and more than $1 million in capital projects. Mayor Cal Vance says council focused on balancing affordability with long-term planning. The minimum land tax will remain unchanged at $1,320 per residential and commercial property. The Rogue Cruisers drew more than 100 vehicles for their annual Mother's Day Care Home Cruise on Sunday. The event, now in its third year, saw participants leave from the Living Sky Casino before cruising past Swift Current Care Homes and raising money for the Saskatchewan Cancer Society. Dustin Vipon, co-founding member of the Rogue Cruisers, was thrilled to see the turnout.
3: It went really well. The turnout was terrific and probably the first nice day we've had this spring, so it was definitely very welcome.
1: The event raised over $1,200 for the Sask Cancer Society, with the Rogue Cruisers rounding that up to $1,500. Saskatchewan NDP Deputy Agriculture Shadow Minister Trent Weatherspoon says producers are facing a critical spring as soaring input costs, farmland ownership concerns, and uncertainty around Bonnet Farms collide. Weatherspoon says that he called on the provincial government to strike an urgent special committee on agriculture to hear directly from producers and farm organizations.
4: The real pressures and challenges that we hear are those soaring costs of inputs right now, fertilizer and fuel that are really through the roof in the last couple of months, and that really create a lot of pressure on an operation.
1: He says the government ignored their call for a special ag committee, noting that this is a critical time for the government to step up and have the backs of producers. Residents in the Gladstone Street area are asked to move their vehicles off the street to accommodate residential street sweeping today in Zone 13. A dozen streets are included in Swift Current's Zone 13, including Alpine Crescent, Aspen Drive, Aberdeen Street, and 3rd to 8th Avenue Southeast. Street sweeping will be carried out between 8 a.m. and 4:30 p.m. A full list of streets can be found on Swift Current Online.
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1: The Swift Current Wolverines snapped a massive winning streak for the Prince Albert Predators on Saturday. Roan Foster scored with 1 second left in regulation to lift Swift Current to an 8-7 win in the first game of the doubleheader in Prince Albert. It was the Predators' first junior Prairie Gold Lacrosse League loss in 1,099 days. Chase Schaefer scored 3 goals and added an assist for the Wolverines, while Grady Henderson and Riley Schaefer each had 2 goals and an assist. Swift Current then lost the second half of the doubleheader 15-4. The Wolverines are 4-3 on the season. A local product came away with a unanimous decision victory after headlining a packed fundraiser event hosted by Alliance Boxing in Saskatoon. Jaden Toy shares how he performed at the Fight Night Spring Cleanup event on May 2nd.
6: I think I did really well. It was awesome. I had a tough opponent, real tough opponent from Manitoba. Yeah, Dmytro Ivankovic. When I went to Vancouver for the Nationals training camp, he was there as well. And I knew eventually we'd end up crossing paths. I'd worked with him before. We had done like sparring and things before in Vancouver and trained together. We're in the same weight class, same everything. So I was like, yeah, give me a tough fight.
1: Toy says that he was even featured as the main event in the evening. The Swift Current Broncos added one of Saskatchewan's top scorers in the recent WHL Prospects Draft. The Broncos selected Prince Albert forward Jesse Scriven, 63rd overall, in the third round after he led the Saskatchewan U15 AA Hockey League with 50 goals and 96 points in just 26 games for Warman. Scriven says that being picked by a Saskatchewan team meant a lot.
7: Very happy with the selection. I'm from Saskatchewan, so being picked from a team that is located in Saskatchewan is an honor. I did a Zoom call with them. They seemed interested, and they seem like a great organization.
1: Broncos head coach Chad Leslie described Scriven as a physical playoff-style player with scoring ability. Scriven will play next season for the U18 AAA Warman Wildcats. Another honor for former Swift Current Broncos star Joe Sakic. The Burnaby BC product was ranked 6th on the Canadian Hockey League's top 50 players of the last 50 years list released Saturday. Sackett was the highest ranked player from the Western Hockey League on the list as a part of the CHL's 50th anniversary celebrations. And if something's happening in your community, from breaking news to big game scores, make sure you tell us first. Give us a call to 306-773-NEWS or head over to SwiftCurrentOnline.com and click on Submit News.
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1: For today, a high of 21 with a chance of a thunderstorm with wind gusting up to 60 in the afternoon. For tonight, a low of 7 degrees with a chance for more thunder. Tomorrow, you're going to see a high of 22 degrees with sunny skies. Wednesday, 29 and still sunny. Thursday, 21 and raining. Friday, expect a high of 17 with sunshine. 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

0: Delta Time from Don Williams on Country 94.1, Country 1490. Good morning. It is Chris along with you here in the show powered by Canadian Tire. Thank you so much for tuning in with me today as we roll on through another fine day here in downtown Swift Current, sitting at a temperature of 15 degrees already. Beautiful weather outside. Sun is up and shining brightly. 12 in Shaunavon at this time and warming up to 21 in both spots. But there's a chance we're going to see some rain in there. 60% chance of showers in Shaunavon. 30% here in Swift Current this morning. And then in the afternoon, we got a risk of a thunderstorm in there as well. So see what we'll get. Not sure yet, but we got rain at least somewhat in the forecast, so we'll wait and see what happens there. Down to 7 degrees overnight. Tuesday looking great, a high of 22 degrees is expected, and Wednesday even warmer than that, hitting a high of 26 in Shaunavon, 29 on Wednesday here in Swift Current. More details in your 5-day forecast. Coming up at just a tick, it is 25K. Payday. 25K Payday presented by Pioneer Co-op is something brand new that we are introducing this morning. We are excited about it. It is going to be a fun contest. It's essentially your opportunity and your chance to potentially have a share in $25,000 in gift cards from your favorite businesses. And here's how it's going to work. Every morning, Monday to Friday, right around that 7:50 time, we're going to be playing the higher or lower game here on Country 94.1 and Country 1490. So we're going to present to you with an item. This is very much like The Price is Right. So if you've watched The Price is Right, you've seen this game, you have an idea of what you're essentially going to do. This is how you actually get on The Price is Right game, is by playing this game. We're going to give you a price. It is going to be, so let's say it is a Superman water bottle. Retail value is $20, but we don't tell you the retail value. What we're going to do is give you a price and an item. You have to tell us if you think the actual retail is higher than what we said or lower than what we said. If you get it right, you are automatically qualified to potentially be in that big, huge draw for a share in $25,000 of gift cards from your favorite business. So join us. It'll be around 7:50 this morning. We're going to be playing our first round, and you're going to have to call in. You will hear the cue to call. That'll be the big thing, is you want to be listening for the cue to call for your chance to play the 25K Payday presented by Pioneer Co-op.
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10: For today, sun and cloud and a good chance of a thunderstorm here in Swift Current with wind gusting to 60 at a high of 21. For tonight, a good chance of more rain here in the evening with a low of 7 degrees. Tomorrow, sunshine and a high of 22. Wednesday, it's going to be sunny and a high of 29. Thursday, calling for rain and wind at a high of 21. Friday, looks like sunny skies and a high of 17. For local news, weather, and sports, make sure to download your Swift Current online app.
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0: Nate Holler and Thought About You on Country 94.1, Country 1490. Also, Tiger, we got him by the tail. It's a little Buck Owens coming in just beforehand. It's Chris with you. Thanks for joining me this morning here in the show powered by Canadian Tire. 6:53 right now as we get set for your information update shortly. News, weather, sports with Hayden Michaels is coming up in just a tick, so stay tuned for that. But you know what? Street sweeping continues this morning. They got a weekend off, took a little bit of a break, but Zone 13, you are up. We'll be rocking street sweeping. The city of Swift Current will be. Zone 13 streets are located south of Gladstone Street and east of 2nd Avenue Southeast. And that includes the following: Alpine Crescent, Aspen Drive, Alder Place, Gibbs Street East, Aberdeen Street, Gladstone Street East, and 3rd through 8th Avenue Southeast. So if you fall in this area, it is your turn to remove those vehicles or trailers from the side streets to allow them to actually go through and get a full sweep in. Trust me, your neighbors, your friends, everyone will thank you if you inconvenience yourself and park a couple blocks away or a block away in somewhere else, at least in the interim, while they get the street sweeping done throughout the day today. Again, Zone 13, if you're wondering if that involves you, you can check the details by visiting Swift Current online or www.swiftcurrent.ca/sweep.
1: Alberta releasing its first crop report of the season on Friday. It showed a cool, snowy April delayed the start of seeding across much of the province. Southern Alberta leads the province at 26% seeded, followed by Central Alberta at 4%. Northern regions remain near zero as snowmelt continues. Last week's crop reports across the prairies showed Manitoba was at 2%, Saskatchewan at 3%, and Alberta at 6%. Federal Agriculture and Agri-Food Minister Heath MacDonald announcing up to $6.25 million in funding for the Canadian Agri-Food Automation and Intelligence Network, or CAIN, with the focus being the Agricultural Clean Technology Program's Research and Innovation Stream Accelerator. The funding is part of a broader $30 million national investment designed to help ag tech companies move climate-friendly innovations through final testing for Golden West. I'm Glendalee Allen Vossler.
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1: Good morning, I'm Hannah Michaels. At the most recent Governance and Priorities Committee meeting, Swift Current Mayor Al Bridle brought up the topic of possibly altering the flag-raising and proclamation bylaw. Currently, it's left to the mayor's discretion on which groups get to raise a flag and have a proclamation.
2: Well, these actions are symbolic and don't create any legal rights. They are highly visible, can be perceived by the public as an endorsement by the city. Over time, some requests have involved sensitive or potentially controversial topics, including political, religious, or advocacy-related matters.
1: Some of the ideas brought up included separating the flag raising and proclamations into separate bylaws and to only fly city and state flags at City Hall, while all other flags will be flown at Market Square. The town of Chauvin will not be raising property taxes in 2026. Town Council approved the 2026 operating capital budget at its April 21st meeting with a 0% property tax increase. The budget includes just over $5 million in operating spending and more than $1 million in capital projects. Mayor Cal Vance says council focused on balancing affordability with long-term planning. The minimum land tax will remain unchanged at $1,320 per residential and commercial property. The Rogue Cruisers drew more than 100 vehicles for their annual Mother's Day Care Home Cruise on Sunday. The event, now in its third year, saw participants leave from the Living Sky Casino before cruising past Swift Current Care Homes and raising money for the Saskatchewan Cancer Society. Dustin Vipon, co-founding member of the Rogue Cruisers, was thrilled to see the turnout.
3: It went really well. The turnout was terrific and probably the first nice day we've had this spring, so it was definitely very welcome.
1: The event raised over $1,200 for the Sask Cancer Society, with the Rogue Cruisers rounding that up to $1,500. Saskatchewan NDP Deputy Agriculture Shadow Minister Trent Weatherspoon says producers are facing a critical spring as soaring input costs, farmland ownership concerns, and uncertainty around Bonnet Farms collide. Weatherspoon says that he called on the provincial government to strike an urgent special committee on agriculture to hear directly from producers and farm organizations.
4: The real pressures and challenges that we hear are those soaring costs of inputs right now, fertilizer and fuel that are really through the roof in the last couple of months, and that really create a lot of pressure on an operation.
1: He says the government ignored their call for a special ag committee, noting that this is a critical time for the government to step up and have the backs of producers. Residents in the Gladstone Street area are asked to move their vehicles off the street to accommodate residential street sweeping today in Zone 13. A dozen streets are included in Swift Current Zone 13, including Alpine Crescent, Aspen Drive, Aberdeen Street, and 3rd to 8th Avenue Southeast. Street sweeping will be carried out between 8 a.m. and 4:30 p.m. A full list of streets can be found on Swift Current Online.
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1: The Swift Current Wolverines snapped a massive winning streak for the Prince Albert Predators on Saturday. Roan Foster scored with 1 second left in regulation to lift Swift Current to an 8-7 win in the first game of the doubleheader in Prince Albert. It was the Predators' first junior Prairie Gold Lacrosse League loss in 1,099 days. Chase Schaefer scored 3 goals and added an assist for the Wolverines, while Grady Henderson and Riley Schaefer each had 2 goals and an assist. Swift Current then lost the second half of the doubleheader 15-4. The Wolverines are 4-3 on the season. A local product came away with a unanimous decision victory after headlining a packed fundraiser event hosted by Alliance Boxing in Saskatoon. Jaden Toy shares how he performed at the Fight Night Spring Cleanup event on May 2nd.
5: I think I did really well. It was awesome. I had a tough opponent, real tough opponent from Manitoba. Yeah, Dimitro Ivankovic. When I went to Vancouver for the Nationals training camp, he was there as well. And I knew eventually we'd end up crossing paths. I'd worked with him before. We had done like sparring and things before in Vancouver and trained together. We're in the same weight class, same everything. So I was like, yeah, give me a tough fight.
1: Toy says that he was even featured as the main event in the evening. The Swift Current Broncos added one of Saskatchewan's top scorers in the recent WHL Prospects Draft. The Broncos selected Prince Albert forward Jesse Scriven, 63rd overall, in the third round after he led the Saskatchewan U15 AA Hockey League with 50 goals and 96 points in just 26 games for Warman. Scriven says that being picked by a Saskatchewan team meant a lot.
6: Very happy with the selection. I'm from Saskatchewan, so being picked from a team that is located in Saskatchewan is an honor. I did a Zoom call with them. They seemed interested, and they seem like a great organization.
1: Broncos head coach Chad Leslie described Scriven as a physical playoff-style player with scoring ability. Scriven will play next season for the U18 AAA Warman Wildcats. Another honor for former Swift Current Broncos star Joe Sakic. The Burnaby BC product was ranked 6th on the Canadian Hockey League's top 50 players of the last 50 years list released Saturday. Sackett was the highest ranked player from the Western Hockey League on the list as a part of the CHL's 50th anniversary celebrations. And if something's happening in your community, from breaking news to big game scores, make sure you tell us first. Give us a call to 306-773-NEWS or head over to SwiftCurrentOnline.com and click on Submit News.
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1: For today, sun and cloud and a good chance of a thunderstorm here in Swift Current with wind gusting to 60 at a high of 21. For tonight, a good chance of more rain here in the evening with a low of 7 degrees. Tomorrow, sunshine and a high of 22. Wednesday, it's going to be sunny and a high of 29. Thursday, calling for rain and wind at a high of 21. Friday, looks like sunny skies and a high of 17. For local news, weather, and sports, make sure to download your Swift Current online app.
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0: It's Eric Church and Hands of Time on Country 94.1, Country 1490. Good morning. Thanks so much for tuning in this morning. 7:09 right now in the show, powered by Canadian Tire. Appreciate you tuning in with me today. 13 degrees in Swift Current. We've dropped a couple of degrees, but that's okay. 10 degrees in Shawnum. It's still very nice outside. Feels great. A little bit of a breeze, though, but nothing too bad. Up to a high of 21 degrees, the expected high today. But still, there is a reported chance. Could see some showers later on this morning. Shawnum, a 60% chance, and Swift Current, a 30% chance, and then a risk of a thunderstorm this afternoon as well, too. That wind's going to pick up a touch, but it shouldn't be anything too over the top. More details, you can get them by checking out the Canada West Harvest Center local weather page on Swift Current Online. Well, let's talk a little bit about the 25K payday presented by Pioneer Co-op. We are launching this today, and it is very exciting. It's something brand new that we are debuting. It's going to give you an opportunity to share in $25,000, potentially winning a share in $25,000 in gift cards from some of your favorite businesses. This is huge. It's one of the biggest prize giveaways that we've ever done before, and we're excited to be able to present it here on Country 94.1 and Country 1490. So it's simple. How you play is we're going to be playing a game called Higher or Lower every weekday morning. We've got it coming up before the 8 o'clock hour, so make sure you stay tuned for your chance to play. Now, essentially, we're going to be picking an item, whatever it might be. 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Give it a shot again tomorrow. But we will be taking qualifiers, and of course, one of those qualifiers guaranteed is going to win themselves a $1,000 prize to start things off. 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
8: For today, a high of 21 with a chance of a thunderstorm with wind gusting up to 60 in the afternoon. For tonight, a low of 7 degrees with a chance for more thunder. Tomorrow, you're going to see a high of 22 degrees with sunny skies. Wednesday, 29 and still sunny. Thursday, 21 and raining. Friday, expect a high of 17 with sunshine. For local news, weather, and sports at any time, download your Swift Current online app.
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0: Dean Brody and Dirt Road Scholar on Country 94.1, Country 1490. Good morning, it's Chris along with you here on the show, powered by Canadian Tire. Thanks for tuning in today. 7:21 right now as we mosey on through, a temperature of 13 degrees in Swift Current, 10 in Shaunavon, and warming up a little bit up to 21, but chance could see some rain in there as well, too. Maybe. I don't know. It doesn't look like it right now, but it's possible.
1: I'm hopeful. The forecast is calling for it.
0: Well, I'm hopeful, too, but I'm just saying it's very blue out there right now.
1: I mean, we're both dressed in blue. Maybe that's the problem.
0: So we caused the problem?
1: Mm-hmm. It's our shirts. Our shirts control the weather.
0: Our shirts control. So that, okay.
1: Yep.
0: I should wear gray today, then.
1: Yep.
0: Okay. I'm sorry that I've disappointed
1: you. The
0: only
1: way to fix this is to let me throw a bucket of water on your shirt.
0: Wow, that seems like a real logical way to complete this task. I like your thinking.
1: Hey, think of the farmers.
0: Today, but...
1: Think of the farmers, Chris.
0: Friday, March the 15th, Jonas and Barry in the Home is making its way out to the Lac Belche Hall, the Lac Belche Pickleball Group. Is presenting Jonas and Barry in the Home. That's
1: sorry.
0: First.
1: Pickleball Group is presenting a play?
0: Yeah, that's it threw me too. I was not expecting that, but it's true. They are.
1: Okay.
0: They are. Jonas and Barry in the Home, of course, the play. They did it in Swift Current. The original run was about a year ago, and then they took it to festival, won a whole bunch of awards from there, and then they took it to the Morris Museum, sold out a couple of nights there, and then they're coming to Lac Belche. It should be awesome.
1: And how much pickleball did they play on that tour?
0: I'm not entirely sure. I don't know if it's pickleball and playing, it could be.
1: They heard, we play pickleball, and then they heard that this was a play, and they got a little confused, and now we've got this, which sounds like it's actually going to be pretty fun.
0: It should be great. It's they do such a good job with the actual play itself. $25 a ticket's all it's going to cost. You can get it with the Lac Belche office for 306-627-3595. Doors open at 6:30. Curtain call at 7:30, and no minors allowed. But yeah, Jonas and Barry in the Home, March 15th, out at Lac Belche.
1: And what time does the pickleball start?
0: I'm assuming pints and pickleball starts at about 10 o'clock.
1: All right.
0: So watch the play, and then rock some pickleball and a few bevvies afterwards.
1: You know what? I'm in.
0: Have you ever played pickleball before?
1: Absolutely not, but I'm so in.
0: As long as I just hear the ponk.
1: The ponk?
0: I don't know how else to describe the sound of a pickleball hitting a
1: sound.
0: Ball, but it's a ponk.
1: When you go through the park, right? You've heard that in the park where they're playing.
0: I actually just heard it this weekend, and I was like, what is that noise? And then all of a sudden I looked, I'm like, oh, it's a pickleball.
1: See, the first time you hear it, you're like, what kind of bird is that? What kind of bird is getting booted right now?
0: It did kind of sound like an animal getting kicked or like someone doing like the... It was very strange, but nonetheless, pickleball and pints. I don't want to make that an official thing, so Lac Belche, please don't call me.
1: But if you do make it an official thing, do call us.
0: Please do call us, yes.
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3: The town of Shaunavon says strategic planning helped them to maintain services without raising taxes in 2026. And Swift Current Mayor Al Bridle brought forth the idea of changing the flag-raising and proclamations bylaw. 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
1: Good morning. I'm Hayden Michaels. Swift Current Mayor Al Brino brought forth the idea of changing the flag raising and proclamations bylaw. He noted that the current bylaw leaves decisions on who gets to have their flag raised and deliver proclamations at the mayor's discretion. City Councilor Ryan Schweitzer was against the idea of changing the bylaw.
2: Count me as team status quo on this one. I think our existing policies that we have in place, we do it the right way. There are some discretionary powers that fall on your shoulders, the mayor, and you always do a good job of including your council in the decisions that you make.
1: Councilors Leanne Tutland-Weeb, Ryan Blewis, and Tom Christensen were more receptive to making changes. The town of Chauvin says strategic planning helped it maintain services without raising taxes in 2026. Council recently approved the town's operating capital budget with no increase to property taxes. Chief Administrative Officer in Training, Blaze Larson, says that administration worked closely with council to balance current needs with long-term priorities. The budget includes funding for recreation and community projects, including fencing maintenance at the Ball Diamonds and program grants for the Grand Coteau Center. Town officials also hinted at future announcements tied to recreation amenities and community investment projects. Saskatchewan NDP Deputy Agriculture Shadow Minister Trent Wotherspoon says producers are facing a critical spring as soaring input costs, farmland ownership concerns, and uncertainty around Monette Farms collide. Wotherspoon says that he called on the provincial government to strike an urgent special committee on agriculture to hear directly from producers and farm organizers.
3: The real pressures and challenges that we hear are those soaring costs of inputs right now, fertilizer and fuel that are really through the roof in the last couple of months, and that really create a lot of pressure on an operation.
1: He says the government ignored their call for a special ag committee, noting that this is a critical time for the government to step up and have the backs of producers. And with over 100 cars on display, care homes across Swift Current were thrilled to watch the third annual Road Cruisers Mother's Day Cruise. Dustin Vipon, co-founding member of the Road Cruisers, was able to bring his wife and daughter with him for the ride.
4: We drove the DeSoto. We all went as a family in the car and had a good cruise.
1: The event raised over $1,200 for the Sask Cancer Society, with the Road Cruisers topping that up to $1,500. The City of Swift Current has advised that street sweeping is scheduled to continue today and asking residents to move their vehicles off the streets in Zone 13. Between 8 a.m. and 4:30 this afternoon, street sweeping will happen on 12 streets, including Aspen Drive, Gladstone Street East, and 3rd Avenue Southeast. A full list of impacted streets is available on Swift Current Online.
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1: It was a split on the road for the Swift Current Wolverines in Prince Albert on Saturday. The Wolverines opened the doubleheader with a dramatic 8-7 win over the Predators as Roan Foster scored with 1 second left in the third period. It was the first Prince Albert Junior Prairie Gold Lacrosse League loss in 1,099 days. Prince Albert responded with a 15-4 win in the second game of the day. The Wolverines are now 4-3 and return to action on May 22nd in Weyburn. A locally raised boxer recently capped off the Alliance Boxing's recent Saskatoon fundraiser with a win over a tough Manitoba opponent during the main event. Jaden Toy says that the third Fight Night Spring Cleanup Show took place on Saturday, May 2nd, with smashing success.
6: The tournament was amazing. We had, you know, a large crowd in our own gym. Lots of our, you know, local boxers, like a lot of the fighters from our gym. We tried to get as many as we could on there. And I've been planning this for a couple months now. Putting me as main event was good. It was a really good turnout.
1: The event featured amateur boxers from Regina, Saskatoon, and Winnipeg. The Swift Current Broncos believe they added a hard-working score when they drafted Jesse Scriven in the third round of the WHL Prospects Draft. The Prince Albert product led the Saskatchewan U15 AA Hockey League in goals and points this season with Warman. Scriven described his game after being selected by Swift Current.
7: I'm a 200-foot player, centerman, that loves the physicality part of the game, that also loves scoring goals. That's a big thing with me.
1: Broncos head scout Chad Leslie says Scriven impressed the organization with his competitiveness and willingness to battle in hard areas of the ice. The 6-foot forward had 96 points in only 26 games this season. Former Swift Current Broncos captain Joe Sakic continues to be recognized as one of hockey's all-time greats. The Canadian Hockey League ranked Sakic 6th on its top 50 players of the last 50 years list this weekend. Sakic exploded for 160 points in just 64 games with Swift Current in 1987-88, winning the CHL Player of the Year and WHL MVP honors. From local news to local sports, we're here for all your updates. 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
1: For today, a high of 21 with a chance of a thunderstorm with wind gusting up to 60 in the afternoon. For tonight, a low of 7 degrees with a chance for more thunder. Tomorrow, you're going to see a high of 22 degrees with sunny skies. Wednesday, 29 and still sunny. Thursday, 21 and raining. Friday, expect a high of 17 with sunshine. For local news, weather, and sports at any time, download your Swift Current online app.
8: Thank you very much, Hayden. 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We'll let you know who is celebrating after music from Megan Maroney. Am I Okay? Is on Country 94.1, Country 1490.

0: Luke Combs and Sleepless in a Hotel Room is on Country 94.1, Country 1490. Good morning. My name is Chris. Thanks so much for tuning in with me here in the show powered by Canadian Tire as we trek on through 7:43 right now. And we are at our favorite time of the day. It is time for little birthday and anniversary wishes. And I'll tell you right now, she's going to be a quick one. No birthdays that we were informed of today. No birthdays we've got. So in place of that, we've got a few celebrity birthdays that we can celebrate birthdays for. Actress Sabrina Carpenter celebrating birthday number 27 on this day. NFL player Cam Newton celebrating birthday number 37 as well. And that pretty much wraps things up for your celebrities. She's a quiet day. May 11th, let it be known, a quiet day for birthdays in celebrities and local birthdays as well. But remember, we love to celebrate, so if you know somebody who is celebrating, make sure you pass that info along to us so we can also celebrate as well. 306-773-0941, the number to call or text on the Full Line Ag text line, or head on over to Swift Current Online and click the greeting zone.
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10: For today, sun and cloud and a good chance of a thunderstorm here in Swift Current with wind gusting to 60 at a high of 21. For tonight, a good chance of more rain here in the evening with a low of 7 degrees. Tomorrow, sunshine and a high of 22. Wednesday, it's going to be sunny and a high of 29. Thursday, calling for rain and wind at a high of 21. Friday, looks like sunny skies and a high of 17. For local news, weather, and sports, make sure to download your Swift Current online app.
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0: 90. Good morning. My name is Chris. Thank you so much for joining me here in the show, powered by Canadian Tire. 12 degrees in Shaunavon right now, 14 in Swift Current, heading for a high of plus 21 on the day. Going to warm up nicely, which will be great to see. Chance could see a little bit of rain in there as well in the morning, and a possible thunderstorm in the afternoon. Those details are available at the top of the hour with your information update, news, weather, and sports with Mr. Hayden Michaels. He's coming around the corner.
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2: Good morning. I'm Hannah Michaels. At the most recent Governance and Priorities Committee meeting, Swift Current Mayor Al Bridle brought up the topic of possibly altering the flag-raising and proclamation bylaw. Currently, it's left to the mayor's discretion on which groups get to raise a flag and have a proclamation.
3: Well, these actions are symbolic and don't create any legal rights. They are highly visible and can be perceived by the public as an endorsement by the city. Over time, some requests have involved sensitive or potentially controversial topics, including political, religious, or advocacy-related matters.
2: Some of the ideas brought up included separating the flag raising and proclamations into separate bylaws and to only fly city and state flags at City Hall, while all other flags will be flown at Market Square. The town of Chauvin will not be raising property taxes in 2026. Town Council approved the 2026 operating capital budget at its April 21st meeting with a 0% property tax increase. The budget includes just over $5 million in operating spending and more than $1 million in capital projects. Mayor Cal Vance says council focused on balancing affordability with long-term planning. The minimum land tax will remain unchanged at $1,320 per residential and commercial property. The Rogue Cruisers drew more than 100 vehicles for their annual Mother's Day Care Home Cruise on Sunday. The event, now in its third year, saw participants leave from the Living Sky Casino before cruising past Swift Current Care Homes and raising money for the Saskatchewan Cancer Society. Dustin Vipon, co-founding member of the Rogue Cruisers, was thrilled to see the turnout.
4: It went really well. The turnout was terrific and probably the first nice day we've had this spring, so it was definitely very welcome.
2: The event raised over $1,200 for the Sask Cancer Society, with the Rogue Cruisers rounding that up to $1,500. Saskatchewan NDP Deputy Agriculture Shadow Minister Trent Weatherspoon says producers are facing a critical spring as soaring input costs, farmland ownership concerns, and uncertainty around Bonnet Farms collide. Weatherspoon says that he called on the provincial government to strike an urgent special committee on agriculture to hear directly from producers and farm organizations.
5: The real pressures and challenges that we hear are those soaring costs of inputs right now, fertilizer and fuel that are really through the roof in the last couple of months, and that really create a lot of pressure on an operation.
2: He says the government ignored their call for a special ag committee, noting that this is a critical time for the government to step up and have the backs of producers. Residents in the Gladstone Street area are asked to move their vehicles off the street to accommodate residential street sweeping today in Zone 13. A dozen streets are included in Swift Current's Zone 13, including Alpine Crescent, Aspen Drive, Aberdeen Street, and 3rd to 8th Avenue Southeast. Street sweeping will be carried out between 8 a.m. and 4:30 p.m. A full list of streets can be found on Swift Current Online.
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2: The Swift Current Wolverines snapped a massive winning streak for the Prince Albert Predators on Saturday. Roan Foster scored with 1 second left in regulation to lift Swift Current to an 8-7 win in the first game of the doubleheader in Prince Albert. It was the Predators' first junior Prairie Gold Lacrosse League loss in 1,099 days. Chase Schaefer scored 3 goals and added an assist for the Wolverines, while Grady Henderson and Riley Schaefer each had 2 goals and an assist. Swift Current then lost the second half of the doubleheader 15-4. The Wolverines are 4-3 on the season. A local product came away with a unanimous decision victory after headlining a packed fundraiser event hosted by Alliance Boxing in Saskatoon. Jaden Toy shares how he performed at the Fight Night Spring Cleanup event on May 2nd.
6: I think I did really well. It was awesome. I had a tough opponent, real tough opponent from Manitoba. Yeah, Dmytro Ivankovic. When I went to Vancouver for the Nationals training camp, he was there as well. And I knew eventually we'd end up crossing paths. I'd worked with him before. We had done like sparring and things before in Vancouver and trained together. We're in the same weight class, same everything. So I was like, yeah, give me a tough fight.
2: Toy says that he was even featured as the main event in the evening. The Swift Current Broncos added one of Saskatchewan's top scorers in the recent WHL Prospects Draft. The Broncos selected Prince Albert forward Jesse Scriven, 63rd overall, in the third round after he led the Saskatchewan U15 AA Hockey League with 50 goals and 96 points in just 26 games for Warman. Scriven says that being picked by a Saskatchewan team meant a lot.
7: Very happy with the selection. I'm from Saskatchewan, so being picked from a team that is located in Saskatchewan is an honor. I did a Zoom call with them. They seemed interested, and they seem like a great organization.
2: Broncos head coach Chad Leslie described Scriven as a physical playoff-style player with scoring ability. Scriven will play next season for the U18 AAA Warman Wildcats. Another honor for former Swift Current Bronco star Joe Sakic. The Burnaby BC product was ranked 6th on the Canadian Hockey League's top 50 players of the last 50 years list released Saturday. Sakic was the highest ranked player from the Western Hockey League on the list as a part of the CHL's 50th anniversary celebrations. And if something's happening in your community, from breaking news to big game scores, make sure you tell us first. Give us a call to 306-773-NEWS or head over to SwiftCurrentOnline.com and click on Submit News.
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2: For today, sun and cloud and a good chance of a thunderstorm here in Swift Current with wind gusting to 60 at a high of 21. For tonight, a good chance of more rain here in the evening with a low of 7 degrees. Tomorrow, sunshine and a high of 22. Wednesday, it's going to be sunny and a high of 29. Thursday, calling for rain and wind at a high of 21. Friday, looks like sunny skies and a high of 17. For local news, weather, and sports, make sure to download your Swift Current online app.
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0: It's John Morgan and Jason Aldean. Friends Like That on Country 94.1, Country 1490. Good morning. It's Chris along with you here on the show, powered by Canadian Tire. Thanks for tuning in with me today, 8:09, as we mosey on through a warm day already, and it's only going to get warmer out. A high of 21 expected on the day, 14 right now in Swift Current, 12 in Shaunavon, and still got that chance of rain is forecast for the day and into the afternoon as well, with the risk of a thunderstorm. Those details are available by checking out the Canada West Harvest Center local weather page on Swift Current online.
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2: This is Gail.
0: Gail, do you think the price of the Harry Potter Lego castle set is higher or lower than $580?
2: Higher.
0: Absolutely correct, Gail. You are our first qualifier, and you got that one right on the money.
2: Thank you.
0: You're very welcome. So, Gail, hypothetically speaking, you know, you're qualified now. Let's say you end up being the big 25K payday and you get around 25K in gift certificates from various businesses. What's on your wish list? What would you want?
2: Oh, I think I need a new lawnmower.
0: That's not a bad, perfect timing, too. We're right in the season for new lawnmower time.
2: Exactly.
0: All right. Thanks for playing, Gail.
2: Thanks, Chris. Bye.
0: Yeah, bye for now.
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15: For today, a high of 21 with a chance of a thunderstorm with wind gusting up to 60 in the afternoon. For tonight, a low of 7 degrees with a chance for more thunder. Tomorrow, you're going to see a high of 22 degrees with sunny skies. Wednesday, 29 and still sunny. Thursday, 21 and raining. Friday, expect a high of 17 with sunshine. For local news, weather, and sports at any time, download your Swift Current online app.
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1: Some things never change. Dallas Smith and Hardy on Country 94.1, Country 1490. Good morning. My name is Chris. Appreciate you tuning in with me here on the show, powered by Canadian Tire. 819 as we roll on through a warm day right now. And it's hot in here, man.
2: Yep.
1: The studio is already roasting and it's like not even 20 yet.
2: Yep. It's getting hot in here, but don't do the next lyric.
1: No, don't. Why? Just why? That's all I want to know is just why. How many times in a day do you get asked that singular question?
2: Oh, man, since I got married, like every hour.
1: So AI, shockingly enough, is giving teenagers bad nutrition advice.
2: Mm.
1: I didn't know if you would have expected that one.
2: Hey, machine that requires no food or, you know, balanced diet. What is a balanced diet?
1: Well, let me tell you about it. AI now is being said to they're giving teenagers who are requesting advice and meal plans, etc., too few calories, which is equivalent to actually skipping a full meal, because people's reliance on AI to give personalized nutrition advice has been exploding. And they are not providing them with the correct plans, and it's actually a health risk.
2: Yeah, no, starving yourself, pretty bad.
1: Yeah, not a good idea. It's, you know, there are people for that, you know, people that actually, you know, got training, you know, nutritionists that are, you know, designed to be able to give you advice and will actually see you as a physical human being and being able to, you know, do measurements and whatnot and find something designed for you.
2: People got to remember, computers see the world entirely through math and computation.
1: Yeah.
2: So you're not a person, you are a math problem, and your diet is just a math problem. You want to lose weight? Here's how many calories you eat if you want to lose weight really fast and barely not die.
1: Yep, that's pretty much it.
2: Versus what I've been saying for years, and that's that you cannot spell diet without die. So just avoid it altogether.
1: Okay.
2: Double down. Eat three lunches. That's what I say. If you are required to eat to live, then eating more must be good. Then you live more.
1: Yeah. You are the reverse of ChatGPT.
2: I am the opposite of artificial intelligence. I am organic stupid.
1: It's like everything that they're saying, you know, AI is doing that's negative for diets. You are like if you went to the polar opposite but then raced all the way back to the other end, because it's still terrible advice.
2: Coming full circle.
1: Yeah, you're basically going full circle, except you filled the circle with food.
2: Exactly. That's what I do. That circle, it's my plate, and it is stacked.
1: So there you go. Do not take advice from ChatGPT for your nutrition or Hayden Michaels.
2: Unless you want a physique as well-rounded as mine.
1: Something like that, yeah. There you go.
3: I like tumbling. I like flying. I like my team.
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0: current online news with Cowtown Kids Toy and Candy Store in Maple Creek, the largest independent toy store in Saskatchewan, with a huge collection of toys, puzzles, books, and candy.
1: Good morning, I'm Hayden Michaels. Swift Current Mayor Al Brinell brought up the idea of changing the flag-raising proclamation bylaw at the most recent Governance and Priorities Committee meeting. He highlighted how there is often pushback from opposing groups when a flag is raised. City Councilor Courtney Stewart was opposed to changes as she is currently in favor of the current systems.
2: If we can use our voices to advocate for a group that might need our support, I think that's important, even if it's not spelled out in the Cities Act. I had the honor of raising the Truth and Reconciliation flag in September, and there was a drum circle and dancing while that was happening, and it was quite moving, and I think it would be a shame to get rid of things like that where we can show our support where it's needed.
1: Bridal plans to prepare a presentation for City Council later this summer on the issue. Infrastructure projects are a major focus in the town of Shaunavon's 2026 budget. Council approved more than $1 million in capital spending while keeping property taxes unchanged for the year. The biggest project is $500,000 for paving and patchwork on local streets. Other projects include sewer main relining, water main valve replacements, and sidewalk repairs. The budget also includes $125,000 for airport maintenance and upgrades, including airstrip lighting improvements through a matching CAP grant project. The Rogue Cruisers had over 100 vehicles on parade in their third annual Mother's Day cruise on Sunday. The event raised over $1,200 for the Saskatchewan Cancer Society, with club co-founder Dustin Vipon saying that the Rogue Cruisers will be rounding that number up.
3: I believe total is right around $1,220, and we're going to top that up as a club to $1,500, and it was really good. All those donations going to the Sask Cancer Society.
1: The Rogue Cruisers will be hosting their weekly car show tomorrow night. The Saskatchewan NDP is calling on the provincial government to strike a special legislative committee focused on agriculture as producers face rising costs and uncertainty this spring, but that request has been ignored. Deputy Agriculture Critic Trent Wotherspoon says that producers are heading into seeding under mounting pressure from high fertilizer and fuel costs to concerns about farmland ownership.
4: This government's been quietly permitting massive land acquisition by institutional investment, by large investment trusts and funds like Avenue Living out of province that have acquired over 80,000 acres in this province. And what we believe is that this is not in the interests of producers and this industry and rural Saskatchewan, and this government needs to act on these fronts.
1: He says they're concerned about the potential land grab that we could see with Minette Farms under creditor protection. Residential street sweeping is set to move to Zone 13 today, with residents being asked to remove their vehicles from the affected streets. Between 8 a.m. and 4:30 this afternoon, 12 streets south of Gladstone Street and east of 2nd Avenue Southeast will be swept. Zone 13 includes Alder Place, Gibbs Street East, Gladstone Street East, and 6th Avenue Southeast.
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1: It was a split on the road for the Swift Current Wolverines in Prince Albert on Saturday. The Wolverines opened the doubleheader with a dramatic 8-7 win over the Predators as Roan Foster scored with 1 second left in the third period. It was the first Prince Albert Junior Prairie Gold Lacrosse League loss in 1,099 days. Prince Albert responded with a 15-4 win in the second game of the day. The Wolverines are now 4-3 and return to action on May 22nd in Weyburn. A locally raised boxer recently capped off the Alliance Boxing's recent Saskatoon fundraiser with a win over a tough Manitoba opponent during the main event. Jaden Toy says that the third Fight Night Spring Cleanup Show took place on Saturday, May 2nd, with smashing success.
6: The turnout was amazing. We had, you know, a large crowd in our own gym. Lots of our, you know, local boxers, like a lot of the fighters from our gym. We tried to get as many as we could on there. And I've been planning this for a couple months now. Putting me as main event was good. It was a really good turnout.
1: The event featured amateur boxers from Regina, Saskatoon, and Winnipeg. The Swift Current Broncos believe they added a hard-working score when they drafted Jesse Scriven in the third round of the WHL Prospects Draft. The Prince Albert product led the Saskatchewan U15 AA Hockey League in goals and points this season with Warman. Scriven described his game after being selected by Swift Current.
7: Well, I'm a 200-foot player, centerman, that loves the physicality part of the game, that also loves scoring goals. That's a big thing with me.
1: Broncos head scout Chad Leslie says Scriven impressed the organization with his competitiveness and willingness to battle in hard areas of the ice. The 6-foot forward had 96 points in only 26 games this season. Former Swift Current Broncos captain Joe Sakic continues to be recognized as one of hockey's all-time greats. The Canadian Hockey League ranked Sakic 6th on its top 50 players of the last 50 years list this weekend. Sakic exploded for 160 points in just 64 games with Swift Current in 1987-88, winning the CHL Player of the Year and WHL MVP honors. 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
1: For today, a high of 21 with a chance of a thunderstorm with wind gusting up to 60 in the afternoon. For tonight, a low of 7 degrees with a chance for more thunder. Tomorrow, you're going to see a high of 22 degrees with sunny skies. Wednesday, 29 and still sunny. Thursday, 21 and raining. Friday, expect a high of 17 with sunshine. For local news, weather, and sports at any time, download your Swift Current online app.
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0: turn this truck around. That's Jordan Davis on Country 94.1, Country 1490. Good morning, and it's Chris along with you here in the show, powered by Canadian Tire. Thank you so much for tuning in with me today. 8:42 right now as we move along in nice sunshiny skies and warm weather. 21 the expected high, with a chance we could see some thunderstorms later on this afternoon. Still forecasting some rain possibilities this morning. Already. I don't know, man. I look outside. I see blue. I can't see it. But you know what? I'm always hopeful. I want the rain. So hopefully we do see some. More details in your five-day forecast coming right around the corner. Joining us this morning in the Country 94.1 Country 1490 Morning Show, the president of Swift Current Minor Baseball, Chad Cozen, is along with us. Good morning, Chad.
1: Good morning, Chris.
0: How are you doing today?
1: I am absolutely awesome. Really good. So
0: excellent. We got nice weather, so a good baseball weather, as you could say, hey?
1: Yeah, no, it's city turned the water on, so fields are now wet, so the wind doesn't contribute too much, and everybody's pretty happy, and it's ready to go. So
0: for sure. So, you know, as far as Swift Current Minor Ball goes, we were kind of talking a little bit. You've actually seen a little bit of a bump in registrations.
1: Yes, our registration period went from January 22nd to April 10th. We've seen a 9% increase overall. This year, our biggest contributors would be a 10% increase in T-ball and rally cap. And the biggest one, our 11U program, went up 25%. Wow. So we're up to about 324 registered players this year.
0: That's fantastic. I had read an article actually a little bit about that, that some areas were calling it the Blue Jays bump. You know, the Jays do so well and make it to the World Series Game 7 last year, and that, of course, inspired a whole generation of young players to try their hand.
1: Absolutely. The Blue Jay bump was probably the major contributing factor. I remember, you know, that 90, 92, 93, watching on my parents' Zenith TV. You know, maybe keeping the baseball stances and watching with them. Fast forward to 15, 16, where you're married, you're older, you have kids, and the kids are pretty, our kids are pretty young at that point, and they're watching, but they're not. They're kind of other things to do, right? So we're watching as a family. And now you go to 2025 last year with everybody. And now we're watching as a family, kind of like you were in, you know, 92, 93. It's kind of a generational fans. I'm more contributing would be the Rural Baseball Classic, Canada finishing sixth this year. The success of, like, Western Major Baseball League is a big factor, with the 57s being more, you know, we can see them everywhere with all the hats and the promotion of that league. Mm-hmm. And, of course, we have great parent families, baseball parent families, really great board, good coaches, managers, assistant coaches. Everybody contributes to that success.
0: Absolutely. So then, of course, with the upcoming season, you've got a number of tournaments and whatnot that are going to be taking place too.
1: Yeah, you betcha. So we have our AA tournament, which is all teams. So 11U, 13U, and 15U. That's June 5th to 7th. So what we've tried to do, and we tried to, like, last year as well, is try to get all divisions playing at one, almost like a baseball day in Swift Current. So, like I said, 24 teams coming then. Our T-Ball Rally Cup, which is awesome to watch, you know, the up-and-comers, that'd be June 13th, and that's at the City Complex. And then our AAA tournament, same thing as the AA, with all the teams coming in, it would be June 19th to 21st.
0: Fantastic. And of course, anybody and everybody is welcome to come out and attend and watch some fun baseball and watch the kids have a good time.
1: Oh, absolutely. Like, you're a lot of our T-ball and rally caps kind of by the, it is by the dog park, and the softball's out there by the Patterson Diamonds and City Complex, so people do stop. And right on 19th, I know this week, and all the diamonds are absolutely jammed, so people walk in, or, you know, just stopping by and having a look. It's free to watch, and we really enjoy the spectators.
0: Most definitely. Chad, anything else you wanted to add this morning?
1: I just want to thank you for having us on and promoting Swift Current Minor Baseball within the community, Chris.
0: Absolutely. Happy to. Baseball has a will always hold a soft place in my heart, so happy to be able to see it being you know, promoted, and happy to see the Blue Jays and World Baseball Championship bump have a nice effect. So,
1: oh, yeah, a little slow start this year, but they'll
0: turn it around.
1: Yeah, I know.
0: Turn it around. You got to have the faith.
1: Right? I do. Just like last year, right? So just faith. Absolutely.
0: 100%. Chad, we appreciate you coming on by the show.
1: Right on, Chris. Thank you.
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13: For today, sun and cloud and a good chance of a thunderstorm here in Swift Current with wind gusting to 60 at a high of 21. For tonight, a good chance of more rain here in the evening with a low of 7 degrees. Tomorrow, sunshine and a high of 22. Wednesday, it's going to be sunny and a high of 29. Thursday, calling for rain and wind at a high of 21. Friday, looks like sunny skies and a high of 17. 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
2: Boss hits that make you late every morning. 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

0: That's Morgan Griffiths and Just Being Me on Country 94.1, Country 1490. My name is Chris. Thank you so much for tuning in with me here on the show, powered by Canadian Tire. As we roll on into your information update in just a few moments' time, news, weather, and sports is all coming up in just a tick, so stay tuned for that. Hayden Michael's going to take you through on the way after 9 o'clock. We're going to talk street sweeping, which is in Zone 13, so prepare yourself, and if you're in the area, you got to move those cars and those trailers off the street. They'll be very appreciative, as will your neighbors. We'll talk more about street sweeping coming up after 9 o'clock, plus a little generation gap on the way.
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2: The town of Shaunavon says strategic planning helped them to maintain services without raising taxes in 2026. And Swift Current Mayor Al Bridle brought forth the idea of changing the flag raising and proclamations bylaw. 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
1: Good morning. I'm Hayden Michaels. Swift Current Mayor Al Brinell brought forth the idea of changing the flag raising and proclamations bylaw. He noted that the current bylaw leaves decisions on who gets to have their flag raised and deliver proclamations at the mayor's discretion. City Councilor Ryan Schweitzer was against the idea of changing the bylaw.
2: Count me as team status quo on this one. I think our existing policies that we have in place, we do it the right way. There are some discretionary powers that fall on your shoulders, the mayor, and you always do a good job of including your council in the decisions that you make.
1: Councilors Leanne Tutland-Weeb, Ryan Pluis, and Tom Christensen were more receptive to making changes. The town of Chauvin says strategic planning helped it maintain services without raising taxes in 2026. Council recently approved the town's operating capital budget with no increase to property taxes. Chief Administrative Officer in Training, Blaze Larson, says that administration worked closely with council to balance current needs with long-term priorities. The budget includes funding for recreation and community projects, including fencing maintenance at the Ball Diamonds and program grants for the Grand Coteau Center. Town officials also hinted at future announcements tied to recreation amenities and community investment projects. Saskatchewan NDP Deputy Agriculture Shadow Minister Trent Wotherspoon says producers are facing a critical spring as soaring input costs, farmland ownership concerns, and uncertainty around Monette Farms collide. Wotherspoon says that he called on the provincial government to strike an urgent special committee on agriculture to hear directly from producers and farm organizers.
3: The real pressures and challenges that we hear are those soaring costs of inputs right now, fertilizer and fuel that are really through the roof in the last couple of months, and that really create a lot of pressure on an operation.
1: He says the government ignored their call for a special ag committee, noting that this is a critical time for the government to step up and have the backs of producers. And with over 100 cars on display, care homes across Swift Current were thrilled to watch the third annual Road Cruisers Mother's Day Cruise. Dustin Vipon, co-founding member of the Road Cruisers, was able to bring his wife and daughter with him for the ride.
4: We drove the DeSoto. We all went as a family in the car and had a good cruise.
1: The event raised over $1,200 for the Sask Cancer Society, with the Road Cruisers topping that up to $1,500. The city of Swift Current has advised that street sweeping is scheduled to continue today and asking residents to move their vehicles off the streets in Zone 13. Between 8 a.m. and 4:30 this afternoon, street sweeping will happen on 12 streets, including Aspen Drive, Gladstone Street East, and 3rd Avenue Southeast. A full list of impacted streets is available on Swift Current Online.
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1: The Swift Current Wolverines snapped a massive winning streak for the Prince Albert Predators on Saturday. Roan Foster scored with 1 second left in regulation to lift Swift Current to an 8-7 win in the first game of the doubleheader in Prince Albert. It was the Predators' first junior Prairie Gold Lacrosse League loss in 1,099 days. Chase Schaefer scored 3 goals and added an assist for the Wolverines, while Grady Henderson and Riley Schaefer each had 2 goals and an assist. Swift Current then lost the second half of the doubleheader 15-4. The Wolverines are 4-3 on the season. A local product came away with a unanimous decision victory after headlining a packed fundraiser event hosted by Alliance Boxing in Saskatoon. Jaden Toy shares how he performed at the Fight Night Spring Cleanup event on May 2nd.
5: I think I did really well. It was awesome. I had a tough opponent, real tough opponent from Manitoba. Yeah, Dmytro Ivankovic. When I went to Vancouver for the Nationals training camp, he was there as well. And I knew eventually we'd end up crossing paths. I'd worked with him before. We had done like sparring and things before in Vancouver and trained together. We're in the same weight class, same everything. So I was like, yeah, give me a tough fight.
1: Toy says that he was even featured as the main event in the evening. The Swift Current Broncos added one of Saskatchewan's top scorers in the recent WHL Prospects Draft. The Broncos selected Prince Albert forward Jesse Scriven, 63rd overall, in the third round after he led the Saskatchewan U15 AA Hockey League with 50 goals and 96 points in just 26 games for Warman. Scriven says that being picked by a Saskatchewan team meant a lot.
6: Very happy with the selection. I'm from Saskatchewan, so being picked from a team that is located in Saskatchewan is an honor. I did a Zoom call with them. They seemed interested, and they seem like a great organization.
1: Broncos head coach Chad Leslie described Scriven as a physical playoff-style player with scoring ability. Scriven will play next season for the U18 AAA Warman Wildcats. Another honor for former Swift Current Broncos star Joe Sakic. The Burnaby BC product was ranked 6th on the Canadian Hockey League's top 50 players of the last 50 years list released Saturday. Sackett was the highest ranked player from the Western Hockey League on the list as a part of the CHL's 50th anniversary celebrations. And if something's happening in your community, from breaking news to big game scores, make sure you tell us first. Give us a call to 306-773-NEWS or head over to SwiftCurrentOnline.com and click on Submit News.
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1: For today, sun and cloud and a good chance of a thunderstorm here in Swift Current with wind gusting to 60 at a high of 21. For tonight, a good chance of more rain here in the evening with a low of 7 degrees. Tomorrow, sunshine and a high of 22. Wednesday, it's going to be sunny and a high of 29. Thursday, calling for rain and wind at a high of 21. Friday, looks like sunny skies and a high of 17. For local news, weather, and sports, make sure to download your Swift Current online app.
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Neil Arts with Somebody Like That on Country 94.1, Country 1490. It is Chris with you here in the show powered by Canadian Tire. Back to work and back to school Monday. Happy to be back on a sunshiny day. Great weather out right now, heading for a high of plus 21 with a chance of a thunderstorm in there this afternoon. Both Swift Current and Shaunavon today. Still slight chance we could see some rain this morning and into the afternoon as well. Those details are available, of course, by checking out the Canada West Harvest Center local weather page on Swift Current Online. It is time to play a little generation gap where we give you a slang term. You give us the generation that you believe it came from. Could be any of the generations we have used before. Baby boomers, Gen X, millennial, Gen Z, Gen Alpha. The silent generation, you never know. It's up to you to be able to determine what generation brought out the particular slang term in question. So this morning your slang term is jalopy. Jalopy. If you think you know what that one, where that term came from, which generation, let us know. Send us a text on the Full Line Ag text line at 306-773-0941. This one's a little obscure, so we're going to give you 5,000 bonus points if you think you know what it means. We're going to throw those details to you after music from Kane Brown. This is Woman, Country 94.1, Country 1490.

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1: That's Scared of Getting Sober. Little Josh Ross coming at you on Country 94.1, Country 1490. My name is Chris. Appreciate you tuning in with me this morning here in the show, powered by Canadian Tire. We are playing one of our favorite games. It's a little generation gap. It's basically free education each and every morning at about 9:15 here on Country 94.1 and Country 1490. Your term this morning was jalopy. And we wanted to know what you think jalopy stood for and what generation it came from. We got a few texts in on the text line that said Gen X and one millennial term. And those ones, unfortunately, not accurate. That is a silent generation term. Jalopy is an old beat-up car. So tomorrow night, the Road Cruisers, of course, have Taillight Tuesday each and every Tuesday night. And I got a hunch they're probably not going to take a jalopy on the lot.
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6: For today, a high of 21 with a chance of a thunderstorm with wind gusting up to 60 in the afternoon. For tonight, a low of 7 degrees with a chance for more thunder. Tomorrow, you're going to see a high of 22 degrees with sunny skies. Wednesday, 29 and still sunny. Thursday, 21 and raining. Friday, expect a high of 17 with sunshine. For local news, weather, and sports at any time, download your Swift Current online app.
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1: It's Owen Rayling with Old Dirt Roads on Country 94.1, Country 1490. Good morning. It is Chris along with you, 9:30 right now in the show. Appreciate you tuning in with me on your back to work and back to school Monday. A big congratulations to Gail Weinbender. Gail Weinbender was our qualifier, our very first one this morning for 25K payday presented by Pioneer Co-op. Exciting stuff. She has now got herself qualified and has an opportunity and a chance to hold a share in a win of $25,000 in gift certificates from participating businesses in the 25K payday. We'll be playing another round tomorrow, so make sure you join us tomorrow in the show at around 7:50 for your chance to play as well. Zone 13 is the current zone that is being swept. We'll talk a little bit more about that after Luke Combs and Back in the Saddle on Country 94.1, Country 1490.

0: It's Kyle McCurney in Rearview on Country 94.1, Country 1490. Good morning. My name is Chris. Thank you so much for tuning in with me here in the show, powered by Canadian Tire, as we roll through a fine day here in downtown Swift Current with great weather and continuing to be nice and warm throughout the rest of the week as well, to a high of 26 on Wednesday in Shawnaman, 29 in Swift Current. She's going to be hot on Wednesday. So if your workplace allows shorts, it very well this Wednesday could be a shorts day. Those details, of course, available by checking out the Canada West Harvest Center local weather page on Swift Current Online, your five-day forecast, also coming up in just a few moments. It is zone number 13 today for street sweeping from the city of Swift Current. And, of course, as always, they do ask that you have your vehicle removed from the sidewalk area between the hours of 8 a.m. and 4:30 p.m. to allow them to get through and clean everything up. Zone 13 are located south of Gladstone Street and east of 2nd Avenue Southeast, and that includes Alpine Crescent, Aspen Drive, Alder Place, Gibbs Street East, Aberdeen Street, Gladstone Street East, and Avenues 3 through 8 Southeast. You are on the block today for street sweeping, so plan accordingly, and if you can move your vehicles, please do, so the street sweeper can get in there.
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16: For today, sun and cloud and a good chance of a thunderstorm here in Swift Current with wind gusting to 60 at a high of 21. For tonight, a good chance of more rain here in the evening with a low of 7 degrees. Tomorrow, sunshine and a high of 22. Wednesday, it's going to be sunny and a high of 29. Thursday, calling for rain and wind at a high of 21. Friday, looks like sunny skies and a high of 17. 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

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We get it. So are we. Gathering news and telling stories about our community. 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

0: That's the James Barker Band and Good Together on Country 94.1, Country 1490. Good morning, it's Chris rolling on through the show with you, powered by Canadian Tire. Thank you so much for tuning in with me today. As we hit 9:50 and head on into your information update in just a few moments' time. 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But you might as well stick around on Swift Current Online while you're there. The See More Canada online auction has only three more days left, today, tomorrow, and then beginning to end on Wednesday. So that's your chance to go and get your bids in on a wide variety of items that are perfect for, well, really, any adventures and plans that you have in the upcoming year. They've got all sorts of great options that are available from the Manitoba online auction, Saskatchewan, Alberta, and British Columbia as well, too, including a lot of great hotels and resort stays for you to kind of get away and go enjoy a vacation at a great discounted rate as well, too. 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
2: Swift Current Mayor Al Bridle would like to review the flag-raising and proclamation bylaw. 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
1: Good morning, I'm Hayden Michaels. At the most recent Governance and Priorities Committee meeting, Swift Current Mayor Al Bridle brought up the topic of possibly altering the flag-raising and proclamation bylaw. Currently, it's left to the mayor's discretion on which groups get to raise a flag and have a proclamation.
2: Well, these actions are symbolic and don't create any legal rights. They are highly visible, can be perceived by the public as an endorsement by the city. Over time, some requests have involved sensitive or potentially controversial topics, including political, religious, or advocacy-related matters.
1: Some of the ideas brought up included separating the flag raising and proclamations into separate bylaws and to only fly city and state flags at City Hall, while all other flags will be flown at Market Square. The town of Chauvin will not be raising property taxes in 2026. Town Council approved the 2026 operating capital budget at its April 21st meeting with a 0% property tax increase. The budget includes just over $5 million in operating spending and more than $1 million in capital projects. Mayor Cal Vance says council focused on balancing affordability with long-term planning. The minimum land tax will remain unchanged at $1,320 per residential and commercial property. The Rogue Cruisers drew more than 100 vehicles for their annual Mother's Day Care Home Cruise on Sunday. The event, now in its third year, saw participants leave from the Living Sky Casino before cruising past Swift Current Care Homes and raising money for the Saskatchewan Cancer Society. Dustin Vipon, co-founding member of the Rogue Cruisers, was thrilled to see the turnout.
3: It went really well. The turnout was terrific and probably the first nice day we've had this spring, so it was definitely very welcome.
1: The event raised over $1,200 for the Sask Cancer Society, with the Rogue Cruisers rounding that up to $1,500. Saskatchewan NDP Deputy Agriculture Shadow Minister Trent Weatherspoon says producers are facing a critical spring as soaring input costs, farmland ownership concerns, and uncertainty around Bonnet Farms collide. Weatherspoon says that he called on the provincial government to strike an urgent special committee on agriculture to hear directly from producers and farm organizations.
4: The real pressures and challenges that we hear are those soaring costs of inputs right now, fertilizer and fuel that are really through the roof in the last couple of months, and that really create a lot of pressure on an operation.
1: He says the government ignored their call for a special ag committee, noting that this is a critical time for the government to step up and have the backs of producers. Residents in the Gladstone Street area are asked to move their vehicles off the street to accommodate residential street sweeping today in Zone 13. A dozen streets are included in Swift Current's Zone 13, including Alpine Crescent, Aspen Drive, Aberdeen Street, and 3rd to 8th Avenue Southeast. Street sweeping will be carried out between 8 a.m. and 4:30 p.m. A full list of streets can be found on Swift Current Online.
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1: It was a split on the road for the Swift Current Wolverines in Prince Albert on Saturday. The Wolverines opened the doubleheader with a dramatic 8-7 win over the Predators as Roan Foster scored with 1 second left in the third period. It was the first Prince Albert Junior Prairie Gold to cross league loss in 1,099 days. Prince Albert responded with a 15-4 win in the second game of the day. The Wolverines are now 4-3 and return to action on May 22nd in Weyburn. A locally raised boxer recently capped off the Alliance Boxing's recent Saskatoon fundraiser with a win over a tough Manitoba opponent during the main event. Jaden Toy says that the third Fight Night Spring Cleanup Show took place on Saturday, May 2nd, with smashing success.
5: The turnout was amazing. We had, you know, a large crowd in our own gym. Lots of our, you know, local boxers, like a lot of the fighters from our gym. We tried to get as many as we could on there. And I've been planning this for a couple months now. Putting me as main event was good. It was a really good turnout.
1: The event featured amateur boxers from Regina, Saskatoon, and Winnipeg. The Swift Current Broncos believe they added a hard-working score when they drafted Jesse Scriven in the third round of the WHL Prospects Draft. The Prince Albert product led the Saskatchewan U15 AA Hockey League in goals and points this season with Warman. Scriven described his game after being selected by Swift Current.
6: I'm a 200-foot player, centerman, that loves the physicality part of the game, that also loves scoring goals. That's a big thing with me.
1: Broncos head scout Chad Leslie says Scriven impressed the organization with his competitiveness and willingness to battle in hard areas of the ice. The 6-foot forward had 96 points in only 26 games this season. Former Swift Current Broncos captain Joe Sakic continues to be recognized as one of hockey's all-time greats. The Canadian Hockey League ranked Sakic 6th on its top 50 players of the last 50 years list this weekend. Sakic exploded for 160 points in just 64 games with Swift Current in 1987-88, winning the CHL Player of the Year and WHL MVP honors. From local news to local sports, we're here for all your updates. 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
1: For today, a high of 21 with a chance of a thunderstorm with wind gusting up to 60 in the afternoon. For tonight, a low of 7 degrees with a chance for more thunder. Tomorrow, you're going to see a high of 22 degrees with sunny skies. Wednesday, 29 and still sunny. Thursday, 21 and raining. Friday, expect a high of 17 with sunshine. For local news, weather, and sports at any time, download your Swift Current online app.
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Brent Kissel and Dierks Bentley. Hurtin' Songs is on Country 94.1, Country 1490. Good morning. My name is Chris. Thanks so much for tuning in with me here in the show, powered by Canadian Tire. 10:12 right now as we have a quick look at the Seymour Canada online auction. It is happening right now on Swift Current Online. You can traverse there and find the auction items that are available, and there are some pretty great ones in there too. The Seymour Canada auction, of course, was brought about in order to actually help people experience the beautiful country that we live in instead of traveling overseas. And there's some pretty amazing adventures and experiences that you can check out as well too. Bids are coming in for a lot of them though, so if you're looking at something to really keep yourself entertained and have some fun this summer, check it out and find your next adventure on the Seymour Canada online auction. 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

0: 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The Swift Cup. 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
10: For today, a high of 21 with a chance of a thunderstorm with wind gusting up to 60 in the afternoon. For tonight, a low of 7 degrees with a chance for more thunder. Tomorrow, you're going to see a high of 22 degrees with sunny skies. Wednesday, 29 and still sunny. Thursday, 21 and raining. Friday, expect a high of 17 with sunshine. For local news, weather, and sports at any time, download your Swift Current online app.
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That's a little Tyler Joe Miller for you. Wild as her on Country 94.1, Country 1490. Good morning. My name is Chris. Appreciate you tuning in with me here in the show, powered by Canadian Tire. As we roll on through another fine day here in downtown Swift Current, 10:28 right now, and Zone 13. If you are in the area, you are getting your street swept today. The city, of course, asks that you have your vehicles off of the sidewalk area or on the side streets there to be able to ensure the street sweeper can get through and get everything all cleaned up. Of course, they ask you move your vehicles between the hours of now and 4:30 p.m. So if you could kindly do that, you could probably get a high five from your neighbors, because it seems as though the whole moving the car thing has not been a popular one since they really started street sweeping. So you move them, Zone 13, you're going to be number one in the zone list here in the city of Swift Current, at least in the street sweeper's eyes anyway. If you're wondering if that affects you, check it out by visiting swiftcurrent.ca/sweep. It'll give you a full breakdown of who is in Zone 13. The Rec Laws and Dean Brody, Hometown Heroes, is on Country 94.1, Country 1490. 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
10: For today, sun and cloud and a good chance of a thunderstorm here in Swift Current with wind gusting to 60 at a high of 21. For tonight, a good chance of more rain here in the evening with a low of 7 degrees. Tomorrow, sunshine and a high of 22. Wednesday, it's going to be sunny and a high of 29. Thursday, calling for rain and wind at a high of 21. Friday, looks like sunny skies and a high of 17. For local news, weather, and sports, make sure to download your Swift Current online app.
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0: Steven Lee Olsen, Make Hay While the Sun Shines on Country 94.1, Country 1490. Good morning. It is Chris along with you, 1047 right now here in the show, powered by Canadian Tire. Appreciate you tuning in with me today. Your information update, news, weather, and sports is coming around the corner weather-wise. Of course, if you like the outdoors and you like the warm weather, you're going to be happy today. 21 degrees, the expected high. There still is a chance, could see a little bit of rain in there. And a possibility of a thunderstorm later on this afternoon. But those details are yet to be seen and yet to come. Wednesday, though, sunscreen is going to be your best buddy. 29 degrees in Swift Current, 26 in Shawnaman. It's going to be hot on Wednesday, no doubt. Those details at the top of the hour with your information update, news, weather, and sports is coming around the corner. But again, a big congratulations to Gail Weinbender, this morning's qualifier for the 25K payday presented by Pioneer Co-op. 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That's nuts. 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Like you could, hypothetically, you could win. 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
2: The Rogue Cruisers had over 100 vehicles on parade in their third annual Mother's Day cruise on Sunday. And the Saskatchewan NDP are calling on the provincial government to strike a special legislative committee focused on agriculture as producers face rising costs and uncertainty this spring. 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
2: Good morning. I'm Hayden Michaels. Swift Current Mayor Al Brinell brought forth the idea of changing the flag raising and proclamations bylaw. He noted that the current bylaw leaves decisions on who gets to have their flag raised and deliver proclamations at the mayor's discretion. City Councilor Ryan Schweitzer was against the idea of changing the bylaw.
3: Count me as team status quo on this one. I think our existing policies that we have in place, we do it the right way. There are some discretionary powers that fall on your shoulders, the mayor, and you always do a good job of including your council in the decisions that you make.
2: Councilors Leanne Tutland-Weeb, Ryan Pluis, and Tom Christensen were more receptive to making changes. The town of Chauvin says strategic planning helped it maintain services without raising taxes in 2026. Council recently approved the town's operating capital budget with no increase to property taxes. Chief Administrative Officer in Training, Blaze Larson, says that administration worked closely with council to balance current needs with long-term priorities.

0: The budget includes funding for recreation and community projects, including fencing maintenance at the Ball Diamonds and program grants for the Grand Coteau Center. Town officials also hinted at future announcements tied to recreation amenities and community investment projects. Saskatchewan NDP Deputy Agriculture Shadow Minister Trent Wotherspoon says producers are facing a critical spring as soaring input costs, farmland ownership concerns, and uncertainty around Monette Farms collide. Wotherspoon says that he called on the provincial government to strike an urgent special committee on agriculture to hear directly from producers and farm organizers.
1: The real pressures and challenges that we hear are those soaring costs of inputs right now, fertilizer and fuel that are really through the roof in the last couple of months, and that really create a lot of pressure on an operation.
0: He says the government ignored their call for a special ag committee, noting that this is a critical time for the government to step up and have the backs of producers. And with over 100 cars on display, care homes across Swift Current were thrilled to watch the third annual Road Cruisers Mother's Day Cruise. Dustin Vipon, co-founding member of the Road Cruisers, was able to bring his wife and daughter with him for the ride.
2: We drove to DeSoto. We all went as a family in the car and had a good cruise.
0: The event raised over $1,200 for the Sask Cancer Society, with the Road Cruisers topping that up to $1,500. The city of Swift Current has advised that street sweeping is scheduled to continue today and asking residents to move their vehicles off the streets in Zone 13. Between 8 a.m. and 4:30 this afternoon, street sweeping will happen on 12 streets, including Aspen Drive, Gladstone Street East, and 3rd Avenue Southeast. A full list of impacted streets is available on Swift Current Online.
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0: For today, sun and cloud and a good chance of a thunderstorm here in Swift Current with wind gusting to 60 at a high of 21. For tonight, a good chance of more rain here in the evening with a low of 7 degrees. Tomorrow, sunshine and a high of 22. Wednesday, it's going to be sunny and a high of 29. Thursday, calling for rain and wind at a high of 21. Friday, looks like sunny skies and a high of 17. For local news, weather, and sports, make sure to download your Swift Current online app.
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0: ever.
1: Aaron Goodman and said no redneck ever on Country 94.1, Country 1490. Good morning. My name is Chris. Appreciate you tuning in with me here in the show powered by Canadian Tire. It is back to work Monday. We're excited to be here as we roll through a nice and warm Monday morning, heading up for a high of 21 here in Swift Current and on Shaunavon as well. We got that to look forward to. So stay tuned for warm weather as the day rolls through and even hotter come Tuesday and Wednesday. Those details available by checking out the Canada West Harvest Center local weather page on Swift Current Online. Well, this song all the way up to number one on the charts back in 2011, and it was the first number one hit for Mr. Eric Church. Drink in My Hand is on Country 94.1, Country.

0: 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We're your new principals, Chris Martins and Colin Powers from Country 94.1.
1: Huh? What's going on?
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13: For today, a high of 21 with a chance of a thunderstorm with wind gusting up to 60 in the afternoon. For tonight, a low of 7 degrees with a chance for more thunder. Tomorrow, you're going to see a high of 22 degrees with sunny skies. Wednesday, 29 and still sunny. Thursday, 21 and raining. Friday, expect a high of 17 with sunshine. For local news, weather, and sports at any time, download your Swift Current online app.
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And so in Railing and Moonshines on Country 94.1, Country 1490. Good morning. It is Chris along with you here in the show powered by Canadian Tire. Thank you so much for tuning in with me today. 11:28 right now, and we are looking for our next listener of the week. 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And then we want to give you props for it. And there's lots of benefits to doing so. 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
15: For today, sun and cloud and a good chance of a thunderstorm here in Swift Current with wind gusting to 60 at a high of 21. For tonight, a good chance of more rain here in the evening with a low of 7 degrees. Tomorrow, sunshine and a high of 22. Wednesday, it's going to be sunny and a high of 29. Thursday, calling for rain and wind at a high of 21. Friday, looks like sunny skies and a high of 17. For local news, weather, and sports, make sure to download your Swift Current online app.
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0: Madeline Merlot, Broken Heart Thing, is on Country 94.1, Country 1490. Good morning. It is Chris along with you here in the show, powered by Canadian Tire. 11:46, and that does things for myself. But before I head out, I had one last thing I wanted to do. I've got Mr. Hayden Michaels joining me in studio today. There's one national holiday I wanted to talk about, and I want your instant response. It is don't think, just answer. Okay. Today is National Eat What You Want Day. What do you want to eat right now?
1: Goodbye.
0: What's the worst? Where's the? Where's the All right. Well, there we have it. It doesn't even matter what the answer is. He's gone. I want nachos and cheese. Oh, you're coming back.
1: Can I borrow your wallet?
0: Yeah. No. Go eat what you want. Join us tomorrow morning in the show. We got another good one coming up. Our folks, friends from the City of Swift Current are going to be stopping on by. We are going to be chatting with them a little bit about an bike safety event coming up on Wednesday. That, plus we're going to have our 25K payday. Our next qualifier will be determining, as well as birthdays, anniversaries at 7:40. We'll catch you tomorrow morning at 6 a.m. And as always, it's not goodbye. But we'll see you later.
2: Alberta releasing its first crop report of the season on Friday. It showed a cool, snowy April delayed the start of seeding across much of the province. Southern Alberta leads the province at 26% seeded, followed by Central Alberta at 4%. Northern regions remain near zero as snowmelt continues. Last week's crop reports across the prairies showed Manitoba was at 2%, Saskatchewan at 3%, and Alberta at 6%. Federal Agriculture and Agri-Food Minister Heath MacDonald announcing up to $6.25 million in funding for the Canadian Agri-Food Automation and Intelligence Network, or CANE, with the focus being the Agricultural Clean Technology Program's Research and Innovation Stream Accelerator. The funding is part of a broader $30 million national investment designed to help ag tech companies move climate-friendly innovations through final testing for Golden West. I'm Glendalee Allen Voss.
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1: I'm Sean Muller. A major playground project in Lucky Lake is now fully funded after receiving provincial support. Lucky Lake School was awarded a $50,000 school playground equipment grant through the government of Saskatchewan. Parks, Culture, and Sports Minister Alana Ross says the project showed what can happen when a community works together.
2: Everyone came together, raised funds, and set your sights on a project that will serve families for many years to come.
1: The project grew from an original idea for a zip line into a planned $243,000 playground build, installation scheduled for July. Agriculture Minister David Merritt says farmland ownership remains a priority in the provincial government following criticism from the NDP. Merritt says the government has already launched a comprehensive review.

0: of the Saskatchewan Farm Security Act, including additional public and stakeholder consultations planned for the summer. In a written response, the minister says only Canadian citizens or permanent residents are allowed to own farmland in Saskatchewan, and that ownership funds cannot include pension plans or non-family trust money. Merritt says he'll continue working with producers to ensure any changes to the act benefit Saskatchewan farmers. Gaps were bridged between culture, community, creativity, and recognition during a mural unveiling and community gathering in Swift Current on Saturday for Red Dress Day. Andrea Howian, a Herbert-based Métis artist, says it was overwhelming and emotional to see the mural she spent months painting be unveiled on Red Dress Day.
1: This is me living the dream. I know that I am built to bring beauty into this world, whether that's through art, whether that's through, you know, I'm a trained cook, whether I'm doing fancy desserts, whether I'm decorating my home, whether I'm putting on makeup. And if I can do it in a way that honors my culture and brings community together and I can honor God in it, that's what really drives me.
0: The event showcased the 50-foot-long mural and included tea and bannock, along with live performances from Métis and Nakonite musicians and dancers. Sask Power is advised of a brief planned power outage in some parts of the Southwest on Monday evening. The outage is scheduled for 5 p.m. to 7 p.m., affecting Maple Creek customers located on the 100 to 400 blocks north of Highway 21, the 100, 400, and 500 blocks of 2nd Avenue North, and the 500 blocks of Service Street, Wall Street North, and Jasper Street North. For updates and more information on planned and unplanned outages across the province, check the outage map on Sask Power's website or download the Sask Power app. We have details on Swift Current Online. Folks can tune in for a chance to learn more about two unique prairie frog species during a free Saskatchewan webinar focused on amphibian feeding habits and ecosystem interactions. The Saskatchewan Prairie Conservation Action Plan's latest webinar in the Native Prairie Speaker Series is coming up tomorrow over the noon hour. Joe Vos, an environmental scientist, educator, and recent graduate from the University of Lethbridge, will speak about her research on boreal chorus frogs and plains spadefoot frogs.
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0: Swift Current's Ryder Knutson and the Flin Flon Bombers won a must-win game this morning at the Centennial Cup in Summerside, PEI. Knutson had two assists as the SJHL champion Bombers beat the NOJHL champion Greater Sudbury Cubs 6-4 to get their first win of the National Junior A Championship Tournament. The Bombers are now 1-2 with one more game to go for them in the round robin. Only 6 of 10 teams in the tournament make it through to the playoff round. Flin Flon plays Truro on Wednesday to wrap up the round robin. New Swift Current Broncos goaltender Cal Conway says he became excited quickly when he learned he'd been traded to the Broncos. The 18-year-old was acquired last week from the Wenatchee Wild. Conway says Swift Current already stood out to him as a hockey market.
3: I know that in Swift, the fans really show their support, and it's a great place to play. I know Travis is a great coach, and it's just really exciting to be a part of this organization.
0: Conway posted a .901 save percentage in 27 games with the Wenatchee Wild last season. He comes to Swift Current competing with Archer Cook, Bernie Weston, Aiden Eskett, and other potential netminders for the starting job. Broncos coach and general manager Travis Crickard says if given the opportunity, he believes Conway can be a starter in the Western Hockey League. Swift Current traded 5th and 3rd round WHL prospect draft picks to get Conway. Only one game in the NHL playoffs tonight as Colorado visits Minnesota with a 2-1 lead in their best-of-7 second-round series. While the Swift Current U15 Sonic went undefeated at the Raiders Early Bird Fastball Tournament in Saskatoon this weekend and brought home the gold medal. Have a story tip or score to share? Let us know. Call 306-773-NEWS or submit it anytime on SwiftCurrentOnline.com by clicking on Submit News.
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0: Now your 5-day forecast. A mix of sun and cloud today. 30% chance of showers with the risk of a thunderstorm. A high of 21 degrees. Wind out of the northwest at 40 kilometers an hour, gusting to 60. Partly cloudy tonight. 30% chance of showers early in the evening. Risk of a thunderstorm and a low of 7 degrees. Sunshine tomorrow, high 22. Sunny Wednesday up to a high of 29 degrees. Thursday, rain, a high of 21. Friday, sunny, high 17. 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

0: beautiful things. I'm Sharon Church. I hope you had a great Mother's Day weekend. We barbecued burgers and hot dogs, of course. Lots of food for leftovers, but we ran out of buns. Remember when we were kids and you were out of hot dog buns? Your mom would just wrap that dog in a piece of white bread. Ah, those were the days. My Gen Alpha kids would have none of that. You would have thought I was making them eat an actual dog by the disgusted looks on their faces.
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10: Now your five-day forecast. A mix of sun and cloud today. 30% chance of showers with the risk of a thunderstorm. A high of 21 degrees. Wind out of the northwest at 40 kilometers an hour, gusting to 60. Partly cloudy tonight. 30% chance of showers early in the evening. Risk of a thunderstorm and a low of 7 degrees. Sunshine tomorrow, high 22. Sunny Wednesday, up to a high of 29 degrees. Thursday, rain, a high of 21. Friday, sunny, high 17. 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

21 should know how to fake clean their house in 15 minutes. Can you do this? It's a very valuable skill. If you don't know how to do it, I've got some tips for you just after Post Malone and Morgan Wallen. But first, here's Dean Brody, a man without a woman.

0: We've all been there. You get a text from a friend, hey, we're in the area. Can we pop on over for a quick visit? And you say, you betcha, come on over. And then you start yelling at your kids and spouse to clean like they've never cleaned before. Because they haven't. That's why the house is a mess. So here is how you fake clean your house in 15 minutes. Number one, all rogue dishes on the counter get shoved in the sink. I don't care if they mix with the clean dishes that are air drying. We can worry about that later. Number two, give a kid an empty laundry basket and tell them absolutely everything on the floor goes inside and stashed away in the office. I'm talking dirty shoes, clean laundry, toys, bills, coupons, garbage. I don't care. Just hide it. And number three, sweep. No, wipe your counters, then you sweep. Nothing worse than seeing your guests do that foot wiping thing on the side of their leg. You know the move. And there you have it. Light a candle, turn up your favorite country music station, and greet your guests by saying these three words. Excuse the mess.
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12: Now your five-day forecast. A mix of sun and cloud today. 30% chance of showers with the risk of a thunderstorm. A high of 21 degrees. Wind out of the northwest at 40 kilometers an hour, gusting to 60. Partly cloudy tonight. 30% chance of showers early in the evening. Risk of a thunderstorm and a low of 7 degrees. Sunshine tomorrow, high 22. Sunny Wednesday, up to a high of 29 degrees. Thursday, rain, a high of 21. Friday, sunny, high 17. 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

0: Okay. I'm starting to get why so many people like plants. 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Sharon, wouldn't we look beautiful under your front window? Suddenly, I became the crazy plant lady, and I'm looking at all the options and grabbing the biggest cart I could find. I get it. I get it now.
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1: I'm Sean Mullen. Construction on a new playground at Lucky Lake School is expected to begin this summer after a successful fundraising push. The project received a $50,000 school playground equipment grant from the province. School Community Council member Kendra Seaman says the project started with a simple idea at a community barbecue.
2: During one of these barbecues, I said to one of the other members, you know what we should do? We should build a playground. We all laughed and carried on with the barbecue, and we talked about what a large undertaking a playground project would be.
1: The project eventually grew into a phased playground build worth more than $243,000. Community fundraising and donations helped fully fund the project, with installation planned for July 6th to the 10th. The Swift Current Mall was packed on Saturday afternoon for an event to unveil a new 50-foot mural in conjunction with Red Dress Day. Barb Parchman, elder advisor with Little Buffalo Métis Local 35, explains the day spreads awareness for missing and murdered Indigenous women, girls, and Two-Spirit people.
3: Hopefully the young people that come and see the Métis sash woven across the wall and that will feel that pride and sense of connection as well.
1: Parchman says that the community gathering even featured live performances and an opportunity to learn traditional dancing. The Saskatchewan government is defending its farmland ownership rules following renewed calls from the opposition to tighten enforcement. Agriculture Minister David Merritt says the province already has clear restrictions in place, allowing only Canadian citizens, permanent residents, and eligible Canadian-owned companies to own farmland. Merritt says pension plans and non-family trust money are not permitted under the current legislation. He adds the government's consulting producers and stakeholders as part of a broader review of the Farm Security Act, with the goal of ensuring changes support Saskatchewan producers. Sask Power is letting people know of a planned power outage in the Maple Creek area this evening. The outage is scheduled from 5 p.m. to 7 p.m. It'll affect Maple Creek customers in the 100 to 400 blocks north of Highway 21, the 100, 400, and 500 blocks of 2nd Avenue North, and the 500 blocks of Service Street, Wall Street North, and Jasper Street North. Prairie amphibians, including two key

0: bug species and their diet during the breeding season will be a key focus of the Saskatchewan Prairie Conservation Action Plan's latest webinar. The educational webinar is free for anyone to attend and will be held tomorrow beginning at 1 p.m. as part of the monthly Native Prairie Speaker Series. See how to register for the webinar on SwiftCorn Online or check out the Prairie Conservation Action Plan's website.
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0: Three Swift Current Selects track and field athletes had gold medal performances on the weekend at the Calgary Spring Challenge. Coulter Folk ran to a gold medal in the U23 1,000-meter event. Carter Tuplin earned gold in the U20 400-meter hurdles. And Jack Tuplin scored 6,190 points to pick up the gold medal in the U20 decathlon. All three made standards that'll allow them to compete at the Canadian Nationals in Ottawa at the end of June. Cal Conway says hearing confidence from Broncos head coach and general manager Travis Quickard helped make his move to Swift Current even more exciting. The Broncos acquired the Minnesota goaltender from Wenatchee last week. Conway says his first conversation with Quickard stood out immediately.
2: It was good. He just told me a lot about myself and a lot that he liked about me. And honestly, I really like to hear that a guy was that invested into me.
0: The Broncos now have Conway, Archer Cook, Bernie Weston, and Aiden Eskett, among others, competing in the organization's goaltending picture heading into next season. Conway put up a 901 save percentage with the Wild last season. Swift Current's Ryder Knutson and the Flin Flon Bombers got a needed victory at the Centennial Cup in Summerside PEI this morning. Knutson had two assists as the Bombers beat the Greater Sudbury Cubs 6-4 to get their first victory at the National Junior A Championship Tournament. The Bombers had started 0-2, now sit at 1-2 and still in the playoff picture. Their final game of the round robin is Wednesday against Truro. And the Swift Current U15 Sonic went undefeated and won the Raiders Early Bird Fastball Tournament in Saskatoon. From local news to local sports, we're here for your updates. 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
0: Now your five-day forecast, a mix of sun and cloud today, 30% chance of showers with the risk of a thunderstorm, a high of 21 degrees, wind out of the northwest at 40 kilometers an hour, gusting to 60. Partly cloudy tonight, 30% chance of showers early in the evening, risk of a thunderstorm and a low of 7 degrees. Sunshine tomorrow, high 22. Sunny Wednesday, up to a high of 29 degrees. Thursday, rain, a high of 21. Friday, sunny, high 17. 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

The Reklaws, Feels Like That. Hey, I'm Sharon Church. Ooh, I see a new tune from Tyler Joe Miller on the way, Under the Influence. But first, here's Cody Johnson with The Fall.

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1: Now your five-day forecast. A mix of sun and cloud today. 30% chance of showers with the risk of a thunderstorm. A high of 21 degrees. Wind out of the northwest at 40 kilometers an hour, gusting to 60. Partly cloudy tonight. 30% chance of showers early in the evening. Risk of a thunderstorm and a low of 7 degrees. Sunshine tomorrow, high 22. Sunny Wednesday, up to a high of 29 degrees. Thursday, rain, a high of 21. Friday, sunny, high 17. 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

another round. I'm Sharon Church. Got your sort of sports report coming up just after Garth Brooks, The Dance, on the other side of 1:30. But first, here's Riley Green, Worst Way.

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7: Now your five-day forecast. A mix of sun and cloud today. 30% chance of showers with the risk of a thunderstorm. A high of 21 degrees. Wind out of the northwest at 40 kilometers an hour, gusting to 60. Partly cloudy tonight. 30% chance of showers early in the evening. Risk of a thunderstorm and a low of 7 degrees. Sunshine tomorrow, high 22. Sunny Wednesday, up to a high of 29 degrees. Thursday, rain, a high of 21. Friday, sunny, high 17. 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

0: Brooks, the dance. I'm Sharon Church, and it's now time for your Sorta Sports Report. The Toronto Blue Jays had a fairly good weekend. Took 2 out of 3 against the A's. Now it's 3 more against Tampa beginning tonight. Thursday's a day off. Then back on the road Friday to play the Tigers and Yankees. Let's move ahead to hockey. Carolina eliminated the Flyers in 4 straight. The Hurricanes are the first team since 1985 to go 8-0 in the first 2 rounds of the playoffs. They get an 11-day stretch off before round 3. Then they'll either play the Ducks or Golden Knights in the next round. And that series is tied at 2.
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2: 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A look back to Red Dress Day in Swift Current. 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
1: I'm Sean Mullen. A major playground project in Lucky Lake is now fully funded after receiving provincial support. Lucky Lake School was awarded a $50,000 school playground equipment grant through the government of Saskatchewan. Parks, Culture, and Sports Minister Alana Ross says the project showed what can happen when a community works together.
2: Everyone came together, raised funds, and set your sights on a project that will serve families for many years to come.
1: The project grew from an original idea for a zip line into a planned $243,000 playground build, installation scheduled for July. Agriculture Minister David Merritt says farmland ownership remains a priority in the provincial government following criticism from the NDP. Merritt says the government has already launched a comprehensive review of the Saskatchewan Farm Security Act, including additional public and stakeholder consultations planned for the summer. In a written response, the minister says only Canadian citizens or permanent residents are allowed to own farmland in Saskatchewan, and that ownership funds cannot include pension plans or non-family trust money. Merritt says he'll continue working with producers to ensure any changes to the Act benefit Saskatchewan farmers. Gaps were bridged between culture, community, creativity, and recognition during a mural unveiling and community gathering in Swift Current on Saturday for Red Dress Day. Andrea Howian, a Herbert-based Métis artist, says it was overwhelming and emotional to see the mural she spent months painting be unveiled on Red Dress Day.
3: This is me living the dream. I know that I am built to bring beauty into this world, whether that's through art, whether that's through, I'm a trained cook, whether I'm doing fancy desserts, whether I'm decorating my home, whether I'm putting on makeup. And if I can do it in a way that honors my culture and brings community together and I can honor God in it, that's what really drives me.
1: The event

0: showcased the 50-foot-long mural and included Tee and Bannock, along with live performances from Métis and Nikanit musicians and dancers. Sask Power has advised of a brief planned power outage in some parts of the Southwest on Monday evening. The outage is scheduled for 5 p.m. to 7 p.m., affecting Maple Creek customers located on the 100 to 400 blocks north of Highway 21, the 100, 400, and 500 blocks of 2nd Avenue North, and the 500 blocks of Service Street, Wall Street North, and Jasper Street North. For updates and more information on planned and unplanned outages across the province, check the outage map on Sask Power's website or download the Sask Power app. We have details on Swift Current Online. Folks can tune in for a chance to learn more about two unique prairie frog species during a free Saskatchewan webinar focused on amphibian feeding habits and ecosystem interactions. The Saskatchewan Prairie Conservation Action Plan's latest webinar in the Native Prairie Speaker Series is coming up tomorrow over the noon hour. Joe Vos, an environmental scientist, educator, and recent graduate from the University of Lethbridge, will speak about her research on boreal chorus frogs and plains spadefoot frogs.
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0: Swift Current track and field fans have plenty to cheer about this week. Three athletes from the Swift Current Selects delivered standout gold medal performances at the Calgary Spring Challenge over the weekend. Coulter Folk raced to a victory in the U20 3,000-meter event. Carter Tuplin powered his way to gold in the U20 400-meter hurdles. And Jack Tuplin put together an impressive all-around effort, scoring 6,190 points to claim top spot in the U20 decathlon. All three athletes hit the qualifying standards, earning them spots at the Canadian National Championships in Ottawa at the end of June. Swift Current's Ryder Knutson and the Flin Flon Bombers won a must-win game this morning at the Centennial Cup in Summerside, PEI. Knutson had two assists as the SJHL champion Bombers beat the NOJHL champion Greater Sudbury Cubs 6-4 to get their first win of the National Junior A Championship Tournament. The Bombers are now 1-2 with one more game to go for them in the round robin. Only 6 of 10 teams in the tournament make it through to the playoff round. Flin Flon plays Truro on Wednesday to wrap up the round robin. New Swift Current Broncos goaltender Cal Conway says he became excited quickly when he learned he'd been traded to the Broncos. The 18-year-old was acquired last week from the Wenatchee Wild. Conway says Swift Current already stood out to him as a hockey market.
2: I know that in Swift, the fans really show their support, and it's a great place to play. I know Travis is a great coach, and it's just really exciting to be a part of this organization.
0: Conway posted a .901 save percentage in 27 games with the Wenatchee Wild last season. He comes to Swift Current competing with Archer Cook, Bernie Weston, Aiden Eskett, and other potential netminders for the starting job. Broncos coach and general manager Travis Crickard says if given the opportunity, he believes Conway can be a starter in the Western Hockey League. Swift Current traded 5th and 3rd round WHL prospect draft picks to get Conway. Only one game in the NHL playoffs tonight as Colorado visits Minnesota with a 2-1 lead in their best-of-7 second-round series. While the Swift Current U15 Sonic went undefeated at the Raiders Early Bird Fastball Tournament in Saskatoon this weekend and brought home the gold medal. Have a story tip or score to share? Let us know. Call 306-773-NEWS or submit it anytime on SwiftCurrentOnline.com by clicking on Submit News.
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0: Now your 5-day forecast. A mix of sun and cloud today. 30% chance of showers with the risk of a thunderstorm. A high of 21 degrees. Wind out of the northwest at 40 kilometers an hour, gusting to 60. Partly cloudy tonight. 30% chance of showers early in the evening. Risk of a thunderstorm and a low of 7 degrees. Sunshine tomorrow, high 22. Sunny Wednesday up to a high of 29 degrees. Thursday, rain, a high of 21. Friday, sunny, high 17. 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

0: 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The Swift Cup. 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
15: Now your five-day forecast, a mix of sun and cloud today, 30% chance of showers with the risk of a thunderstorm, a high of 21 degrees, wind out of the northwest at 40 kilometers an hour, gusting to 60. Partly cloudy tonight, 30% chance of showers early in the evening, risk of a thunderstorm and a low of 7 degrees. Sunshine tomorrow, high 22. Sunny Wednesday, up to a high of 29 degrees. Thursday, rain, a high of 21. Friday, sunny, high 17. 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

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Hey, I'm Sharon Church. Anyone else's butt hurt from riding their bike after a long winter hiatus? 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
14: Now your five-day forecast. A mix of sun and cloud today. 30% chance of showers with the risk of a thunderstorm. A high of 21 degrees. Wind out of the northwest at 40 kilometers an hour, gusting to 60. Partly cloudy tonight, 30% chance of showers early in the evening, risk of a thunderstorm, and a low of 7 degrees. Sunshine tomorrow, high 22. Sunny Wednesday, up to a high of 29 degrees. Thursday, rain, a high of 21. Friday, sunny, high 17. 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
13: You're busy. We get it. So are we. Gathering news and telling stories about our community. 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
1: Chad Brownlee, the way you roll. I'm Sharon Church. The ticks are out. The ticks are thick this year, my friend. Make sure you're checking yourself, your kids, and your pets for ticks. I don't even like to get into the car or the house after being outside without checking everyone for ticks. Now, to safely remove a tick, grasp it as close to the skin as possible with fine-tipped tweezers. Ladies, I know that you've already got a pair in the car. If you know, you know. And pull the tick straight out with steady, even pressure. Avoid squeezing or twisting the tick. And if the tick's head remains embedded, just leave it alone. Apparently, it will likely fall out naturally. Okay. After removal, clean the bite area and your hands with soap and water. Ugh. Even talking about ticks makes me want to check myself. And I haven't even stepped foot out in nature.
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3: 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A look back to Red Dress Day in Swift Current. And a power outage set for Maple Creek tonight.
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1: I'm Sean Mullen. Construction on a new playground at Lucky Lake School is expected to begin this summer after a successful fundraising push. The project received a $50,000 school playground equipment grant from the province. School Community Council member Kendra Seaman says the project started with a simple idea at a community barbecue.
2: During one of these barbecues, I said to one of the other members, you know what we should do? We should build a playground. We all laughed and carried on with the barbecue, and we talked about what a large undertaking a playground project would be.
1: The project eventually grew into a phased playground build worth more than $243,000. Community fundraising and donations helped fully fund the project, with installation planned for July 6th to the 10th. Swift Current Mall was packed on Saturday afternoon for an event to unveil a new 50-foot mural in conjunction with Red Dress Day. Barb Parchman, elder advisor with Little Buffalo Métis Local 35, explains the day spreads awareness for missing and murdered Indigenous women, girls, and Two-Spirit people.
3: Hopefully the young people that come and see the Métis sash woven across the wall and that will feel that pride and sense of connection as well.
1: Parchman says that the community gathering even featured live performances and an opportunity to learn traditional dancing. The Saskatchewan government is defending its farmland ownership rules following renewed calls from the opposition to tighten enforcement. Agriculture Minister David Merritt says the province already has

0: clear restrictions in place, allowing only Canadian citizens, permanent residents, and eligible Canadian-owned companies to own farmland. Merritt says pension plans and non-family trust money are not permitted under the current legislation. He adds the government's consulting producers and stakeholders as part of a broader review of the Farm Security Act with the goal of ensuring changes support Saskatchewan producers. Sask Power is letting people know of a planned power outage in the Maple Creek area this evening. The outage is scheduled from 5 p.m. to 7 p.m. It'll affect Maple Creek customers in the 100 to 400 blocks north of Highway 21, the 100, 400, and 500 blocks of 2nd Avenue North, and the 500 blocks of Service Street, Wall Street North, and Jasper Street North. Prairie amphibians, including two key frog species and their diet during the breeding season, will be a key focus of the Saskatchewan Prairie Conservation Action Plan's latest webinar. The educational webinar is free for anyone to attend and will be held tomorrow beginning at 1 p.m. as part of the monthly Native Prairie Speaker Series. See how to register for the webinar on Swiftcurrent Online or check out the Prairie Conservation Action Plan's website.
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0: Three Swift Current Selects track and field athletes had gold medal performances on the weekend at the Calgary Spring Challenge. Coulter Folk ran to a gold medal in the U23 1,000-meter event. Carter Tuplin earned gold in the U24 100-meter hurdles. And Jack Tuplin scored 6,190 points to pick up the gold medal in the U20 decathlon. All three made standards that'll allow them to compete at the Canadian Nationals in Ottawa at the end of June. Cal Conway says hearing confidence from Broncos head coach and general manager Travis Quickard helped make his move to Swift Current even more exciting. The Broncos acquired the Minnesota goaltender from Wenatchee last week. Conway says his first conversation with Quickard stood out immediately.
2: It was good. He just told me a lot about myself and a lot that he liked about me. And honestly, I really like to hear that a guy was that invested into me.
0: The Broncos now have Conway, Archer Cook, Bernie Weston, and Aiden Eskett, among others, competing in the organization's goaltending picture heading into next season. Conway put up a 901 save percentage with the Wild last season. Swift Current's Ryder Knutson and the Flin Flon Bombers got a needed victory at the Centennial Cup in Summerside PEI this morning. Knutson had two assists as the Bombers beat the Greater Sudbury Cubs 6-4 to get their first victory at the National Junior A Championship Tournament. The Bombers had started 0-2, now sit at 1-2 and still in the playoff picture. Their final game of the round robin is Wednesday against Truro. And the Swift Current U15 Sonic went undefeated and won the Raiders Early Bird Fastball Tournament in Saskatoon. From local news to local sports, we're here for your updates. 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
0: Now your five-day forecast, a mix of sun and cloud today, 30% chance of showers with the risk of a thunderstorm, a high of 21 degrees, wind out of the northwest at 40 kilometers an hour, gusting to 60. Partly cloudy tonight, 30% chance of showers early in the evening, risk of a thunderstorm and a low of 7 degrees. Sunshine tomorrow, high 22. Sunny Wednesday, up to a high of 29 degrees. Thursday, rain, a high of 21. Friday, sunny, high 17. 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

0: Jordan Davis, turn this truck around. Hey, I'm Sharon Church. Ain't nothing better than planning a vacation. And I want it all. Really, I do. I want the family vacation, a couple's getaway, a girl's trip. I'm currently brainstorming a family road trip for August, but those gas prices have got me a little nervous. That's why I'm super excited about the See More Canada online auction. 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
19: Now your five-day forecast. A mix of sun and cloud today. 30% chance of showers with the risk of a thunderstorm. A high of 21 degrees. Wind out of the northwest at 40 kilometers an hour, gusting to 60. Partly cloudy tonight. 30% chance of showers early in the evening. Risk of a thunderstorm and a low of 7 degrees. Sunshine tomorrow, high 22. Sunny Wednesday, up to a high of 29 degrees. Thursday, rain, a high of 21. Friday, sunny, high 17. 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

0: issues in Texas. I'm Sharon Church. Did you catch a movie over the weekend? The Devil Wears Prada 2. That holds on to the top spot, taking in $43 million. Maybe you took mom. Maybe you let mom just go by herself, actually. It was the opening weekend for Mortal Kombat 2. That wasn't quite as successful. Probably because it was Mother's Day weekend. I don't know. I would like Mortal Kombat. Maybe. It earned $40 million. And in third place, this is what I want to see, Michael. It sold $35 million at North American theaters over the last 3 days.
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2: Now your five-day forecast. A mix of sun and cloud today. 30% chance of showers with the risk of a thunderstorm. A high of 21 degrees. Wind out of the northwest at 40 kilometers an hour, gusting to 60. Partly cloudy tonight. 30% chance of showers early in the evening. Risk of a thunderstorm and a low of 7 degrees. Sunshine tomorrow, high 22. Sunny Wednesday, up to a high of 29 degrees. Thursday, rain, a high of 21. Friday, sunny, high 17. 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

0: these days. I'm Sharon Church. I brought in the Mother's Day card my youngest daughter gave me yesterday. I love it when teachers give out those all about mom forms to fill out, and then the kids fill them out. And lots of times, you know what? Kids really do observe a lot of things in the home, really. So far, she's an amazing cook, she writes. Well, that's good. Chicken fingers are my specialty. She's also great at doing laundry. Awesome. She likes to relax by looking at Instagram on her phone. Oh, boy. And her favorite food is donuts. Well, that's pretty much right on the money there.
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2: 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A look back to Red Dress Day in Swift Current. 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

0: 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CIMG is a proud part of Golden West, connecting communities. 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
1: I'm Sean Mullen. A major playground project in Lucky Lake is now fully funded after receiving provincial support. Lucky Lake School was awarded a $50,000 school playground equipment grant through the government of Saskatchewan. Parks, Culture, and Sports Minister Alana Ross says the project showed what can happen when a community works together.
2: Everyone came together, raised funds, and set your sights on a project that will serve families for many years to come.
1: The project grew from an original idea for a zip line into a planned $243,000 playground build, installation scheduled for July. Agriculture Minister David Merritt says farmland ownership remains a priority in the provincial government following criticism from the NDP. Merritt says the government has already launched a comprehensive review of the Saskatchewan Farm Security Act, including additional public and stakeholder consultations planned for the summer. In a written response, the minister says only Canadian citizens or permanent residents are allowed to own farmland in Saskatchewan, and that ownership funds cannot include pension plans or non-family trust money. Merritt says he'll continue working with producers to ensure any changes to the Act benefit Saskatchewan farmers. Gaps were bridged between culture, community, creativity, and recognition during a mural unveiling and community gathering in Swift Current on Saturday for Red Dress Day. Andrea Howian, a Herbert-based Métis artist, says it was overwhelming and emotional to see the mural she spent months painting be unveiled on Red Dress Day.
3: This is me living the dream. I know that I am built to bring beauty into this world, whether that's through art, whether that's through, you know, I'm a trained cook, whether I'm doing fancy desserts, whether I'm decorating my home, whether I'm putting on makeup. And if I can do it in a way that honors my culture and brings community together and I can honor God in it, that's what really drives me.
1: The event showcased the 50-foot-long mural and included tea and bannock, along with live performances from Métis and Nikanit musicians and dancers. Sask Power has advised of a brief planned power outage in some parts of the southwest on Monday evening. The outage is scheduled for 5 p.m. to 7 p.m., affecting Maple Creek customers located on the 100 to 400 blocks north of Highway 21, the 100, 400, and 500 blocks of 2nd Avenue North, and the 500 blocks of Service Street, Wall Street North, and Jasper Street North. For updates and more information on planned and unplanned outages across the province, check the outage map on Sask Power's website or download the Sask Power app. We have details on Swift Current Online. Folks can tune in for a chance to learn more about two unique prairie frog species during a free Saskatchewan webinar focused on amphibian feeding habits and ecosystem interactions. The Saskatchewan Prairie Conservation Action Plan's latest webinar in the Native Prairie Speaker Series is coming up tomorrow over the noon hour. Joe Vos, an environmental scientist, educator, and recent graduate from the University of Lethbridge, will speak about her research on boreal chorus frogs and plains spadefoot frogs.
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1: Swift Current track and field fans have plenty to cheer about this week. Three athletes from the Swift Current Selects delivered standout gold medal performances at the Calgary Spring Challenge over the weekend. Coulter Folk raced to a victory in the U20 3,000-meter event. Carter Tuplin powered his way to gold in the U20 400-meter hurdle.

0: hurdles, and Jack Tuplin put together an impressive all-around effort, scoring 6,190 points to claim top spot in the U20 decathlon. All three athletes hit the qualifying standards, earning them spots at the Canadian National Championships in Ottawa at the end of June. Swift Current's Ryder Knutson and the Flin Flon Bombers won a must-win game this morning at the Centennial Cup in Summerside, PEI. Knutson had two assists as the SJHL champion Bombers beat the NOJHL champion Greater Sudbury Cubs 6-4 to get their first win of the National Junior A Championship Tournament. The Bombers are now 1-2 with one more game to go for them in the round robin. Only 6 of 10 teams in the tournament make it through to the playoff round. Flin Flon plays Truro on Wednesday to wrap up the round robin. New Swift Current Broncos goaltender Cal Conway says he became excited quickly when he learned he'd been traded to the Broncos. The 18-year-old was acquired last week from the Wenatchee Wild. Conway says Swift Current already stood out to him as a hockey market.
1: I know that in Swift, the fans really show their support, and it's a great place to play. I know Travis is a great coach, and it's just really exciting to be a part of this organization.
0: Conway posted a .901 save percentage in 27 games with the Wenatchee Wild last season. He comes to Swift Current competing with Archer Cook, Bernie Weston, Aiden Eskett, and other potential netminders for the starting job. Broncos coach and general manager Travis Crickard says if given the opportunity, he believes Conway can be a starter in the Western Hockey League. Swift Current traded fifth and third round WHL prospect draft picks to get Conway. Only one game in the NHL playoffs tonight as Colorado visits Minnesota with a 2-1 lead in their best-of-seven second-round series. While the Swift Current U15 Sonic went undefeated at the Raiders Early Bird Fastball Tournament in Saskatoon this weekend and brought home the gold medal. Have a story tip or score to share? Let us know. Call 306-773-NEWS or submit it anytime on SwiftCurrentOnline.com by clicking on Submit News.
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0: Now your five-day forecast. A mix of sun and cloud today. 30% chance of showers with a risk of a thunderstorm. A high of 21 degrees. Wind out of the northwest at 40 kilometers an hour, gusting to 60. Partly cloudy tonight. 30% chance of showers early in the evening. Risk of a thunderstorm and a low of 7 degrees. Sunshine tomorrow, high 22. Sunny Wednesday up to a high of 29 degrees. Thursday, rain, a high of 21. Friday, sunny, high 17. 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
2: You're busy. 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

0: true. I say, Brett, put a little A11 on. 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
1: Brett Kissel and Dierks Bentley, Hurtin' Songs. Hey, I'm Sharon Church. I hope you had a fabulous Mother's Day yesterday. Any day that I don't have to cook or use my brain is a good day. It was a good day. Riley Green coming up with Change My Mind. But first, here's Dina Carter, Strawberry Wine.

0: mind. I'm Sharon Church. I hope you had a great Mother's Day weekend. We barbecued burgers and hot dogs, so we've got lots of food for leftovers. We did run out of buns, though. But remember when we were kids, when you were out of hot dog buns, no problem. Your mom would just wrap that dog in a piece of white bread, right? Ah, those were the days. My Gen Alpha kids would have none of that. You would have thought I was making them eat an actual dog by the disgusted looks on their faces.
1: 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The Swift Cup. 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

0: been there. You get a text from a friend. Hey, we're in the area. Can we pop on over for a quick visit? You say, you betcha. Come on over. And then you start yelling at your kids and spouse to clean like they've never cleaned before. Because they haven't. That's why the house is a mess. So here is how you fake clean your house in 15 minutes. This is a fake clean. Number one, all rogue dishes on the counter get shoved in the sink. I don't care if they mix with the clean dishes that are air drying. We can worry about that later. Number two, give a kid an empty laundry basket and tell them absolutely everything on the floor goes inside and stashed away in the office. Dirty shoes, clean laundry, toys, bills, coupons, garbage. I don't care. Just hide it. And number three, sweep. No, wipe counters, then sweep. Nothing worse than seeing your guests do that foot wiping thing on the side of their leg. You know the move. And there you have it. Light a candle, turn up your favorite country music station, and greet your guests by saying these three words. Excuse the mess.
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0: I'm Sharon Church. I think I'm starting to get why so many people like plants. We were just going to go buy dirt. That's it. That's all we needed. But those plants started calling to me, especially the hydrangeas. Sharon, wouldn't we look beautiful under your front window? Suddenly, I became the crazy plant lady, and I'm looking at all the options and grabbing the biggest cart I could find. I get it. I get it now.
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2: A $243,000 playground project in Lucky Lake is set to build. Agriculture Minister David Merritt responds to the NDP's concerns on farmland ownership. A look back to Red Dress Day in Swift Current. And a power outage set for Maple Creek tonight.
3: This week is National Kids Farm Safe Week. Farm safety should always be top of mind, especially when there is children on the farm. Robin Anderson with the Canadian Agricultural Safety Association says young children face some of the greatest risks on the farm.
4: Our Canadian Agricultural Injury Reporting data talks about fatalities on the farm. And unfortunately, children aged 1 to 4 are killed at a rate more frequent than anyone under the age of 65. So we know that we need to do more and we need to do better for our kids on the farm.
3: Anderson says runovers are the leading cause of death for young children, often because equipment operators can't see them.
4: Having places on your farm that are intended essentially for having really great fun, that are exciting to go to, lots of really fun activities, and that are really safe away from where work is occurring. And then, of course, adequate supervision.
3: For Golden West, I'm Glendalee Allen Bosler.
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1: I'm Sean Mullen. Another successful Ability Bowl fundraiser for Sask Abilities in Swift Current. 32 teams and 132 bowlers took part in the annual fundraiser on Saturday at the Swift Current Social Bowl. Regional Director Jada Watson says the community support was once again impressive.
2: It's been great. The energy levels have been good. The community showed up for us once again. We've had lots of fun, a few strikes, lots of gutter balls, and lots of dancing.
1: The fundraiser brought in more than $75,000 for Sask Abilities programs, including Summer Fun and Camp Easter Seal. Construction on a new playground at Lucky Lake School is expected to begin this summer after a successful fundraising push. The project received a $50,000 school playground equipment grant from the province. School Community Council member Kendra Siemens says the project started with a simple idea at a community barbecue.
3: During one of these barbecues, I said to one of the other members, "You know what we should do? We should build a playground." We all laughed and carried on with the barbecue, and we talked about what a large undertaking a playground project would be.
1: The project eventually grew into a phased playground build worth more than $243,000. Community fundraising and donations helped fully fund the project, with installation planned for July 6th to the 10th. The Swift Current Mall was packed on Saturday afternoon for an event to unveil a new 50-foot mural in conjunction with Red Dress Day. Barb Parchman, elder advisor with Little Buffalo Métis Local 35, explains the day spreads awareness for missing and murdered Indigenous women, girls, and Two-Spirit people.
4: Hopefully the young people that come and see the Métis sash woven across the wall and that will feel that pride and sense of connection as well.
1: Parchman says that the community gathering even featured live performances and an opportunity to learn traditional dancing. The Saskatchewan government is defending its farmland ownership rules following renewed calls from the opposition to tighten enforcement. Agriculture Minister David Merritt says the province already has clear restrictions in place, allowing only Canadian citizens, permanent residents, and eligible Canadian-owned companies to own farmland. Merritt says pension plans and non-family trust money are not permitted under the current legislation. He adds the government's consulting producers and stakeholders as part of a broader review of the Farm Security Act, with the goal of ensuring changes support Saskatchewan producers. Sask Power is letting people know of a planned power outage in the Maple Creek area this evening. The outage is scheduled from 5 p.m. to 7 p.m. It'll affect Maple Creek customers in the 100 to 400 blocks north of Highway 21, the 100, 400, and 500 blocks of 2nd Avenue North, and the 500 blocks of Service Street, Wall Street North, and Jasper Street North. Prairie amphibians, including two key frog species and their diet during the breeding season, will be a key focus of the Saskatchewan Prairie Conservation Action Plan's latest webinar. The educational webinar is free for anyone to attend and will be held tomorrow beginning at 1 p.m. as part of the monthly Native Prairie Speaker Series. See how to register for the webinar on Swift Current Online or check out the Prairie Conservation Action Plan's website.
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1: Three Swift Current Selects track and field athletes had gold medal performances on the weekend at the Calgary Spring Challenge. Coulter Folk ran to a gold medal in the U23,000-meter event. Carter Tuplin earned gold in the U24,000-meter hurdles. And Jack Tuplin scored 6,190 points to pick up the gold medal in the U20 decathlon. All three made standards that'll allow them to compete at the Canadian Nationals in Ottawa at the end of June. Cal Conway says hearing confidence from Broncos head coach and general manager Travis Crickard helped make his move to Swift Current even more exciting. The Broncos acquired the Minnesota goaltender from Wenatchee last week. Conway says his first conversation with Crickard stood out immediately.
5: It was good. He just told me a lot about myself and a lot that he liked about me. And honestly, I really like to hear that a guy was that invested into me.
1: The Broncos now have Conway, Archer Cook, Bernie Weston, and Aiden Eskett, among others,

0: beating in the organization's goaltending picture heading into next season. Conway put up a 901 save percentage with the Wild last season. Swift Current's Ryder Knutson and the Flin Flon Bombers got a needed victory at the Centennial Cup in Summerside PEI this morning. Knutson had two assists as the Bombers beat the Greater Sudbury Cubs 6-4 to get their first victory at the National Junior A Championship Tournament. The Bombers had started 0-2, now sit at 1-2 and still in the playoff picture. Their final game of the round robin is Wednesday against Truro. And the Swift Current U15 Sonic went undefeated and won the Raiders Early Bird Fastball Tournament in Saskatoon. From local news to local sports, we're here for your updates. 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
0: Now your five-day forecast, a mix of sun and cloud today, 30% chance of showers with the risk of a thunderstorm, a high of 21 degrees, wind out of the northwest at 40 kilometers an hour, gusting to 60. Partly cloudy tonight, 30% chance of showers early in the evening, risk of a thunderstorm and a low of 7 degrees. Sunshine tomorrow, high 22. Sunny Wednesday, up to a high of 29 degrees. Thursday, rain, a high of 21. Friday, sunny, high 17. 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

0: together.
1: Ooh, Aaron Goodman said no redneck ever. I'm Sharon Church. I've got your Sorta Sports Report coming up just after Morgan Wallen and Post Malone. But first, here's Hunter Hayes. Wanted.

0: Morgan Wallen and Post Malone, I ain't coming back. Hey, I'm Sharon Church, and it's now time for your sort of sports report. The Toronto Blue Jays had a fairly good weekend. Took 2 out of 3 against the A's. Now it's 3 more against Tampa beginning tonight. Thursday's a day off, then back on the road Friday to play the Tigers and the Yankees. Let's move on to hockey. Carolina eliminated the Flyers in 4 straight games. The Hurricanes are actually the first team since 1985. That was just a little while ago. To go 8-0 in the first 2 rounds of the playoffs. They get an 11-day stretch off before round 3. They'll either play the Ducks or Golden Knights in the next round, and that series is tied at 2.
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0: Lady Wilson, somewhere over Laredo. I'm Sharon Church. The ticks are out and the ticks are thick this year. Make sure you're checking yourself, your kids, and your pets for ticks. I don't even like them getting into the car before we give a good once over. To safely remove a tick, grasp it as close to the skin as possible with fine tipped tweezers. Ladies, I know you have that in the car already. If you know, you know. And pull it straight out with steady, even pressure. Avoid squeezing or twisting the tick. If the tick's head remains embedded, apparently you're supposed to leave it alone and it will likely fall out naturally. After removal, clean the bite area and your hands with soap and water. I don't even like talking about ticks. It makes me want to check myself right now, and I haven't even stepped foot out in nature.
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